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0: Hello and good day. 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
2: This is WXI 12 meteorologist Michelle Kennedy with your first warning forecast. What a beautiful Juneteenth. And now drier air working its way in. That means less humid weather for Saturday and Sunday. That'll stick around for the dads on Sunday as we celebrate Father's Day. And we see sunshine for a good bit of the weekend. First, though, we have some patchy fog possible early Saturday morning. Temperatures in the low to mid-50s from the mountains into the foothills. And so refreshing to start the morning. You might need a sweatshirt there. A little patchy fog will clear to mostly sunny skies in the Triad and foothills by the afternoon, as well as the mountains. Highs in the high country, right about 78 degrees from Boone, Blowing Rock, down the Blue Ridge Parkway, and up through Sparta, as well as Ennis. We have a comfortable afternoon, those upper 70s. Under dry conditions, it's going to feel great. In the Piedmont Triad and the foothills, mid and upper 80s, about 87 degrees for Winston-Salem, Greensboro, as we head south out through Ashboro and uptown Lexington. A really beautiful weekend. And then on Sunday, temperatures will start to heat up. We believe that southwesterly wind is going to kick in a little bit, especially by Monday. You're going to notice breezy conditions, but highs will start to get into those 90s, gradually increasing humidity. And by Monday, it's going to feel steamy as we look at 90s with rain chances at 50%, especially for afternoon showers and storms. Although rainfall totals look to be spotty and may be light, a tenth to about a quarter of an inch area wide if we're lucky enough to get it all on the ground. We'll keep you posted as we get closer to Monday for rain, but enjoy this beautiful weekend, and a nice start to summer begins on Sunday as we celebrate Father's Day.

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3: This is WXI 12 meteorologist Michelle Kennedy with your first warning forecast. What a beautiful Juneteenth. And now drier air working its way in. That means less humid weather for Saturday and Sunday. That'll stick around for the dads on Sunday as we celebrate Father's Day. And we see sunshine for a good bit.

0: Sparta, as well as Ennis. We have a comfortable afternoon, those upper 70s. Under dry conditions, it's going to feel great. In the Piedmont Triad in the foothills, mid and upper 80s, about 87 degrees for Winston-Salem, Greensboro, as we head south out through Ashboro and uptown Lexington. A really beautiful weekend. And then on Sunday, temperatures will start to heat up. We believe that southwesterly wind is going to kick in a little bit, especially by Monday. You're going to notice breezy conditions, but highs will start to get into those 90s, gradually increasing humidity. And by Monday, it's going to feel steamy as we look at 90s with rain chances at 50%, especially for afternoon showers and storms. Although rainfall totals look to be spotty and may be light, a tenth to about a quarter of an inch area wide, if we're lucky enough to get it all on the ground. We'll keep you posted as we get closer to Monday for rain, but enjoy this beautiful weekend and a nice start to summer. It begins on Sunday as we celebrate Father's Day.
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2: Hey there, ladies and gentlemen. My name is Tim Green. I'm the pastor at Victory Church in Ruffin, North Carolina. And it's our privilege to bring you this Bible reminder this evening right here on 98.1. Hope that you've had a wonderful day in the Lord. And hope that you're going to have a very wonderful night, a night of rest, if you can rest at home. I know we've got many truck drivers that listen to us that are out working tonight. I want you to know that Jesus loves you no matter who you are, no matter where you are. Jesus adores you. He loves you so much he went to a cross and bled and died for you. Hey, I'd like to invite you to come be with us at Victory Church anytime you possibly can. We're located on the Oregon Hill Road, 2073 Oregon Hill Road in Ruffin, North Carolina, just a community close to Reidsville, North Carolina. We have Sunday morning service at 10:30, and we have worships on Wednesday night at 7 o'clock. So be sure and join us for one of our services. We would absolutely love to have you. And I'd like to remind you also that we have a Christian school at Victory Church. It's called Victory Academy. It's for grades K through 12. And if you'd like more information on our Christian school, just go to Victory Church Ruffin on Facebook and get that information. Well, this week we've been talking about homecoming. We had homecoming at our church this past Sunday and just had a tremendous time in the Lord. God was there and the Holy Spirit moved in such a beautiful way like he always does. God is so faithful. He always takes care of his children. And he gave us a great service. But I want to remind you about the greatest homecoming that's ever going to be. And it's recorded in 1 Thessalonians chapter 4 and verses 15 and 16. For this we say unto you by the word of the Lord, that we which are alive and remain unto the coming of the Lord shall not prevent them which are asleep. But the Lord himself shall descend from heaven with a shout, with the voice of the archangel, with the trump of God, and the dead in Christ shall rise first. What a great meeting it's going to be in the air when Jesus comes back for us. You know, we look so forward to homecoming, to get to see people that we've not seen in a long time. In heaven, we're going to see our loved ones who have gone on before us. You think about that. We're going to see our papas, our grandmas, our uncles, our aunts, our children that have gone on before us. My wife Amy and I have a baby waiting for us there that we've never held before. And what a great homecoming it's going to be when Jesus hands us that baby. I've not done a whole lot of running and shouting through the church, but I just believe when the Lord hands us that baby, I'm going to be shouting and running all over heaven. So excited to see that baby that the Lord has given us. And we just haven't gotten it here, but we're going to get it when we get to heaven. You know, my Granny James was walking down the road one day, and she always had a huge hat that she would wear in the summertime, and that's how I knew it was her. I pulled off beside the road to see what she was doing, and she told me she needed to go to the Dixie Home, and I couldn't even think what the Dixie Home was. I thought, is that a funeral home, or is that a rest home? What is that? And talking to her, I figured out she needed to go to the grocery store. So we went on to the Winn-Dixie. I found out that Winn-Dixie used to be called Dixie Home about 50 years ago. They changed the name, but my granny never changed the name. But I got her groceries and got her back home. And as soon as we got back home, I said, Granny, I love you. I've got to go. And she put her hand on my shoulder and she said, honey, before you go, she said, I want to ask you something. Would you promise me that as long as you live, that you'll keep working for Jesus? It just caught me off guard, but I said, sure, of course I will. You know that I'll do that. She said, well, please promise me that. Folks, those were the last words that I ever heard my granny say. But what a blessing it is to know that she cared enough about me. She cared about what I did with the rest of my life to make sure that I worked for the Lord Jesus Christ. I hope you're working for him too.
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I just want to thank you, Lord, for every time that you heard me when I prayed. And I want to thank you for always being there. I've been down and out, but you've always been right there beside me. And there's been times, Lord, when you were the only friend that I had. So I just want to take a minute to thank you. Thank you, Lord.

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stuck in prison and forgotten. That's where we left Joseph last time. But the story isn't over, and what comes next changes everything. Welcome to Through the Bible, where we discover what happens as Dr. J. Vernon McGee continues this great adventure through God's Word. And if you're a new listener, by the way, welcome aboard what Dr. McGee affectionately called the Bible Bus. 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So this really is the perfect time to hop aboard. Now, if you've ever missed a message, maybe you want to catch up, you can listen anytime on our app or at ttb.org. 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Reading letters from listeners is really a tradition that Dr. McGee began on Through the Bible, and it's one that we've honored since that time. There's nothing like seeing how God uses His Word to change lives as we study together. So let's read one now. This is from Priscilla in Vancouver, B.C. God's Word has changed my life, my lifestyle, mind, soul, and emotions for the better, more and more each day. Thank God I'm still recovering and discovering, still coming in from the cold. This has had a profound impact on my thoughts, my ways, my walk, and my obedience. Old patterns.

0: are being weeded out and new refreshed patterns in Christ Jesus, his teachings and almighty precepts are being followed and lived. I do still have my struggles and stubborn habits, but I'm working on them. As I decrease, God increases, and I hope he considers me. Well, as we decrease, he increases. Isn't that really the great goal from John 3:30? So thanks for sharing, Priscilla. Here's another note from Dana. I pray for the many languages your ministry reaches, some in places that seem unreachable. I'm sometimes ashamed that we here in America take for granted the freedom we have to listen to biblical teaching compared to the hardships so many suffer for their faith in other parts of the world. Yet we are all, as believers in Jesus, headed for a place where there will be no more suffering, no more sorrow, no more tears. What a day of rejoicing it'll be to see Jesus and to meet those whose stories we have read and been blessed by in the World Prayer Team. Thank you for your faithfulness in bringing the precious Word of God, His wonderful grace and salvation, to so many. Well, thank you, Dana. Thanks for your heart for God's people and your partnership in prayer with us. Well, you know, the World Prayer Team continues to travel and pray around the globe every day this week. You can sign up yourself at ttb.org to join Dana and me and thousands of others as we praise God and pray that His whole word would reach His whole world. And don't forget, we'd love to hear from you too. So why don't you tell us how God's word is shaping the way you see Him, the way you see yourself, and how you're sharing what you're learning with others. 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And we always love getting letters. 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And now let's pray as we begin our study together. Heavenly Father, would you use your word to touch hearts and then stir faith in us as we listen and help us to trust you like Joseph, even when we can't see the purpose or the plan. In Jesus' name, amen. We're off to Genesis 41 as we go through the Bible with Dr. J. Vernon McGee.
1: Now we are coming to this 41st chapter, and last time we left poor Joseph down in jail, forgotten, forlorn, forsaken. Poor boy, he's in a bad, bad way. And yet, all of this is happening to him for God's purpose in his life. And this boy could recognize that. And if you and I could only recognize that today, it would give us a different outlook on life, I'm sure. Now, in chapter 41, though, we're going to see Joseph is released from prison when he interprets the dreams of Pharaoh. And then Pharaoh makes him overseer of the entire land of Egypt. And then he marries Asenath, the daughter of the priest of On, who bears him Manasseh and Ephraim. Now, this is a story here from rags to riches. I do not suppose that any Horatio Alger story is more thrilling than this episode in the life of Joseph. And now when we get to this chapter, we can certainly see clearly the hand of God in his life. Now, Joseph was conscious of this in the days of adversity, and it developed in him many virtues which are the fruit of the Spirit. And one of these that we mentioned before is patience. Tribulation or trouble worketh patience. Well, that was demonstrated in the life of Joseph. We find that this boy now is brought into the presence of Pharaoh, the Gentile king, just as later on Daniel is brought in before Nebuchadnezzar, both of them to interpret dreams. Now, what purpose of God now is going to be accomplished by the famine? The famine comes to the world. Anybody say, well, what good could there be in that? Well, there's good in it, friends. God accomplished a very real purpose, and that was to get that family out of the land of Canaan down in Egypt and place them in the land of Goshen. That's one of the things. And I'm sure that in the lives of other people of that day, the hand of God was evident. And I think this is a chapter that you ought to read rather carefully, chapter 41 of Genesis, and note in the many ways in which Joseph is actually like the Lord Jesus Christ. Now, we're going to be making that comparison from time to time.

time. We won't have time, I'm sure, to do it today, but it certainly is something to recognize here and something for us to pay attention to. Now, poor Joseph, we left him in jail last time, forgotten. Let's see what takes place. And it came to pass after these things that the butler of the king of Egypt and his baker had offended their lord, the king of Egypt. Now, that is back in chapter 40. And you remember, the butler was put in jail. Then Joseph interpreted their dreams. For the baker, it wasn't good. He was taken out and hanged. But the butler was restored to his position. And Joseph had begged him to remember him, and he hadn't. Now, chapter 41, verse 1. It came to pass, at the end of 2 full years, that Pharaoh dreamed, and behold, he stood by the river. Now, here is the dream of Pharaoh, and he dreams by the river. And it's, remember, 2 years after the last chapter, which means Joseph has spent 2 years almost in solitary, just waiting there for something to happen, and so far it hadn't happened. Now, Pharaoh has a dream. And behold, there came up out of the river 7 well-favored kine and fat-fleshed, and they fed in a meadow. And behold, 7 other kine came up after them out of the river, ill-favored and lean-fleshed, and stood by the other kine from the brink of the river. Kine are cows, and that's what we're talking now about, cattle. There were 7 that were very well-fed, fine-looking cattle, and the others, they were really skinny cattle. They certainly were not very well fed. And Pharaoh woke up, and what did it mean? He didn't have the interpretation, but nobody could help him that day, and so the very next night, verse 5 now, and he slept and dreamed the second time. And behold, 7 ears of corn came up upon one stalk, rank and good. By the way, that's a whole lot of corn on one stalk, too. The section of the country I came from, if you got 2 ears, you'd be doing well. And here, why, there's 7. Now, verse 6, and behold, 7 thin ears, and blasted with the east wind, sprung up after them. And this would be more like it. In my country, only wouldn't be 7. It'd be 2 pretty thin-looking ears. Verse 7 now, and the 7 thin ears devoured the 7 rank and full ears. And Pharaoh awoke, and behold, was a dream. It came to pass in the morning that his spirit was troubled, and he sent and called for all the magicians of Egypt and all the wise men thereof, and Pharaoh told them his dream. But there was none that could interpret them unto Pharaoh. And the butler was standing there, you know, that was his place before Pharaoh to get him anything that he wanted. And all of a sudden, the wise men are brought in, and Pharaoh says, I've had this dream. Could you tell me the meaning of it? 7 fat cattle, 7 lean cattle, 7 full ears of corn, 7 lean ears of corn. What is it all about? Well, these wise men said, well, that gets us. We don't have the interpretation for that one. Verse 9, then spake the chief butler unto Pharaoh, saying, I do remember my faults this day. And I'd call it a little more than a fault. It's a sin for him to have done what he did. But you see, all of this is in the providence of God. These are what you call the fortuitous concurrence of circumstance. These are the things that happen. It's difficult for us to understand at times. And why did they happen? Well, they happened for a purpose. And now, the chief butler says, oh, I just remember. I promised that young fellow down there in the prison that I would speak to you. And by the way, Pharaoh, he can interpret dreams. Now he tells Pharaoh his experience. Verse 10, Pharaoh was wroth with his servants, put me in ward in the captain of the guard's house, both me and the chief baker. And we dreamed a dream in one night, I and he. We dreamed each man according to the interpretation of his dream. And there was there with us a young man, a Hebrew servant to the captain of the guard, and we told him, and he interpreted to us our dreams, to each man according to his dream he did interpret. And it came to pass, as he interpreted to us, so it was. Me.

raiment and came in unto Pharaoh. Now, he shaved himself. You must remember that these people were not shaving in that day. This boy, Joseph, looked like the hippie type down there in prison, not shaved. But have you ever noticed all of the statues and paintings of the Egyptians? Clean-shaven people. They have a little goatee, many of the rulers, and that goatee was there. Actually, it was put on old King Tut. He couldn't grow one. It was just put there because it added dignity to the position of the ruler. But actually, they were clean-shaven people. And in this is a tremendous message, by the way. This man is lifted up out of prison. He's shaved now. A new life is before him. He's raised up. Resurrection is here. Now he goes to the Gentile. What a tremendous picture we have here. Now will you notice, and Pharaoh said unto Joseph, I've dreamed a dream, and there's none that can interpret it. And I've heard say of thee that thou canst understand a dream to interpret it. Now listen to Joseph again. And Joseph answered Pharaoh, saying, it's not in me. He makes it clear. God shall give Pharaoh an answer of peace. In other words, from Joseph's viewpoint, God must receive the glory. And again, I come back to that. I said it the other day, the child of God in his life should be very careful that God gets the glory for any accomplishment or anything that he does. If you and I do anything, friends, and we're the ones that are doing it, it's of the flesh. And believe me, it's not pretty. And one thing is for sure, God won't accept. But if you and I are doing anything that's accomplishing anything at all, it's because God is doing it. And in this particular case, Joseph says, it's not in me, I can't interpret it, but God shall give Pharaoh an answer of peace. And Pharaoh said unto Joseph, in my dream, behold, I stood upon the bank of the river, and behold, I came up out of the river seven kine. And here we go with that dream again. We've already heard it. Will you notice verse 21? And when they had eaten them up, it could not be known that they had eaten them, but they were still ill-favored as at the beginning. So I awoke, and I saw in my dream, and behold, seven ears came up in one stalk, full and good. Now that's the dream about the ears of corn. Actually, there are two dreams here, two separate parts of probably just one dream. It's treated, by the way, as one dream. Now, verse 25, and Joseph said unto Pharaoh, the dream of Pharaoh is one. God hath showed Pharaoh what he's about to do. Now, number one, the dream is one dream. Not two separate things, but one thing. Both speak of the same thing. And the fact it's repeated adds to the importance of it and the significance of it. And that's very important to see. And the reason that God has given it to Pharaoh is to let him know what he's about to do. Now, what does it mean? Here's the interpretation. Verse 26 now of the 41st chapter of Genesis. The seven good kine are 7 years, and the seven good ears are 7 years. The dream is one. And the seven thin and ill-favored kine that came up after then are 7 years. And the seven empty ears blasted with the east wind shall be 7 years of famine. This is the thing which I have spoken unto Pharaoh. What God is about to do, he showeth unto Pharaoh. Behold, there come 7 years of great plenty throughout all the land of Egypt. And there shall arise after them 7 years of famine, and all the plenty shall be forgotten in the land of Egypt. And the famine shall consume the land, and the plenty shall not be known in the land by reason of that famine following, for it shall be very grievous. Now, will you notice, this is a prediction. There's to be 7 years of plenty, and then there's to be 7 years of famine. Verse 32, and for that the dream was doubled unto Pharaoh twice. It is because the thing is established by God, and God will shortly bring it to pass. This is something that is important, and God wanted Pharaoh to know about it. Now, here is the advice of Joseph to Pharaoh. Now, therefore,

Therefore let Pharaoh look out a man, discreet and wise. Set him over the land of Egypt. Let Pharaoh do this, and let him appoint officers over the land, take up the fifth part of the land of Egypt in the seven plenteous years. Let them gather all the food of those good years that come, lay up corn under the hand of Pharaoh, and let them keep food in the cities. In other words, Pharaoh's going to get all the surplus now. It'll be 7 years of plenty, and all of that is to be stored. That is at least the advice of Joseph. And that food shall be for store to the land against the 7 years of famine which shall be in the land of Egypt, that the land perish not through the famine. And the thing was good in the eyes of Pharaoh, and in the eyes of all his servants. And Pharaoh said unto his servants, Can we find such a one, as this is a man in whom the Spirit of God is? And Pharaoh said unto Joseph, Forasmuch as God hath showed thee all this, there is none so discreet and wise as thou art. Thou shalt be over my house, and according unto thy word shall all my people be ruled. Only in the throne will I be greater than thou. And Pharaoh said unto Joseph, See, I have set thee over all the land of Egypt. Now, notice this and the significance of it. To begin with, this boy had been in the back of the prison, forgotten, forsaken, forlorn. Now he's brought out at the psychological moment, because nobody can interpret the dream of Pharaoh. He does. And not only does he interpret it, Joseph, probably in his enthusiasm, and he was a man of ability, he makes the suggestion of what he's to do. And I think God was leading him in all of this, that in the 7 years of plenty, all of the foodstuff is to be collected. The surplus is to be stored away. The grain is to be put away so that when the famine comes, they'll be prepared for it. Now, it was a worldwide famine and severe, because it even affected the land of Egypt. Now, Egypt is irrigated. The upper Nile, the Blue Nile, comes down from Central Africa. Frankly, it's what Egypt depends on. They get just about an inch of rainfall a year in a good year. Well, boy, it's famine all the time as far as rainfall is concerned. But you see, the irrigation overflows the land, still does it. And it brings down not only water to water the land, but it also brings down a sediment that fertilizes the land. It does a twofold job. And now even Egypt was to be affected, so that there would be 7 years of famine in which the land of Egypt would be affected in a very definite way. Now, as Pharaoh listens to this, it makes sense. It's too bad that sometimes in the past we haven't had men in our government that had some sense of the future, of what was coming, and they no preparation for different things that have come. Our foreign policy, ever since before World War II, even from the days of when Hitler arose, has been more or less of just a stopgap program. It's a first aid program. It's just something rushed in and it's an emergency. No foresight, no looking to the future. Someone asked Gladstone one time, what's the measure of a great statesman? What's the making of a great statesman? He says, well, it's one that knows the direction God is going for the next 50 years. Well, Pharaoh's given 14 years here, and he knows what's going to happen. Now, who could take over better than Joseph? And Pharaoh recognizes he's a man of ability. Now, don't you see God had been training him in the home of Potiphar? You wonder, well, why in the world did God permit him to go into that home? Well, he had quite a bit of training in the home of Potiphar, having charge of everything there. Now he's going to have charge of everything in the land of Egypt. This is a tremendous thing that's taking place, you see, in his life. Here he is next to Pharaoh, all the way from the back of the jail to the throne next to Pharaoh. I'm reading now verse 42. And Pharaoh took off his ring from his hand, put it upon Joseph's hand. And by the way, that ring had a signet on it, and you put that down in wax. That's just same as Pharaoh signing it, by the way.
That's what he's doing.

0: He's making him his agent. And he put upon Joseph's hand and arrayed him in vestures of fine linen, put a gold chain about his neck, and he made him to ride in the second chariot which he had. And they cried before him, bow the knee, and he made him ruler over all the land of Egypt. And Pharaoh said unto Joseph, I am Pharaoh, and without thee shall no man lift up his hand or foot in all the land of Egypt. And Pharaoh called Joseph's name Zaphnath-Paaneah. Now, friends, I like Joe better than I like Zaphnath-Paaneah. That was the name that Pharaoh gave to him. It's a Coptic name, which means revealer of secret things. And he also gave him to wife Asenath, the daughter of Potiphar, a priest of On. And Joseph went out over all the land of Egypt. And this man now assumes this tremendous position. Now notice the age of this man, because it's interesting. Joseph was 30 years old when he stood before Pharaoh, king of Egypt. And Joseph went out from the presence of Pharaoh and went throughout the land of Egypt. You see, he'd been in the land of Egypt now 13 years. Two of those years had been in that prison. That is, after the episode with the butler and the baker, so he might have been there a couple years before. So you see, he'd been in the house of Potiphar for maybe almost 10 years. This gives you some conception of how the time had been divided there in the land of Egypt. But we're going to have to leave off there, and we'll pick up this story of Joseph and how God is moving in this man's life. And he wants to move in your life, friends, in just the same way. And so until next time, may the Lord richly bless you, my beloved.
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2: This is WXI 12 meteorologist Michelle Kennedy with your first warning forecast. What a beautiful Juneteenth. And now drier air working its way in. That means less humid weather for Saturday and Sunday. That'll stick around for the dads on Sunday as we celebrate Father's Day. And we see sunshine for a good bit of the weekend. First, though, we have some patchy fog possible early Saturday morning. Temperatures in the low to mid-50s from the mountains into the foothills. And so refreshing to start the morning. You might need a sweatshirt there. A little patchy fog will clear to mostly sunny skies in the Trine and foothills by the afternoon, as well as the mountains. Highs in the high country, right about 78 degrees from Boone, Blowing Rock, down the Blue Ridge Parkway, and up through

Sparta, as well as Ennis, we have a comfortable afternoon, those upper 70s under dry conditions. It's going to feel great. In the Piedmont Triad in the foothills, mid and upper 80s, about 87 degrees for Winston-Salem, Greensboro, as we head south out through Ashboro and uptown Lexington. A really beautiful weekend. And then on Sunday, temperatures will start to heat up. We believe that southwesterly wind is going to kick in a little bit, especially by Monday. You're going to notice breezy conditions, but highs will start to get into those 90s, gradually increasing humidity. And by Monday, it's going to feel steamy as we look at 90s with rain chances at 50%, especially for afternoon showers and storms. Although rainfall totals look to be spotty and may be light, a tenth to about a quarter of an inch area wide, if we're lucky enough to get it all on the ground. We'll keep you posted as we get closer to Monday for rain, but enjoy this beautiful weekend and a nice start to summer. It begins on Sunday as we celebrate Father's Day.

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7: This is WXI 12 meteorologist Michelle Kennedy with your first warning forecast. What a beautiful Juneteenth. And now drier air working its way in. That means less humid weather for Saturday and Sunday. That'll stick around for the dads on Sunday as we celebrate Father's Day. And we see sunshine for a good bit of the weekend. First, though, we have some patchy fog possible early.

0: Wind is going to kick in a little bit, especially by Monday. You're going to notice breezy conditions, but highs will start to get into those 90s, gradually increasing humidity. And by Monday, it's going to feel steamy as we look at 90s with rain chances at 50%, especially for afternoon showers and storms. Although rainfall totals look to be spotty and may be light, a tenth to about a quarter of an inch area wide, if we're lucky enough to get it all on the ground. We'll keep you posted as we get closer to Monday for rain, but enjoy this beautiful weekend and a nice start to summer. It begins on Sunday as we celebrate Father's Day.
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2: This is WXI 12 meteorologist Michelle Kennedy with your first warning forecast. What a beautiful Juneteenth. And now drier air working its way in. That means less humid weather for Saturday and Sunday. That'll stick around for the dads on Sunday as we celebrate Father's Day. And we see sunshine for a good bit of the weekend. First, though, we have some patchy fog possible early Saturday morning. Temperatures in the low to mid-50s from the mountains into the foothills. And so refreshing to start the morning. You might need a sweatshirt there. A little patchy fog will clear to mostly sunny skies in the Triad and foothills by the afternoon, as well as the mountains. Highs in the high country, right about 78 degrees from Boone, Blowing Rock, down the Blue Ridge Parkway, and up through Sparta, as well as Ennis. We have a comfortable afternoon, those upper 70s. Under dry conditions, it's going to feel great. In the Piedmont Triad and the foothills, mid and upper 80s, about 87 degrees for Winston-Salem, Greensboro, as we head south out through Ashboro and uptown Lexington. A really beautiful weekend. And then on Sunday, temperatures will start to heat up. We believe that southwesterly wind is going to kick in a little bit, especially by Monday. You're going to notice breezy conditions, but highs will start to get into those 90s, gradually increasing humidity. And by Monday, it's going to feel steamy as we look at 90s with rain chances at 50%, especially for afternoon showers and storms. Although rainfall totals look to be spotty and may be light, a tenth to about a quarter of an inch area wide if we're lucky enough to get it all on the ground. We'll keep you posted as we get closer to Monday for rain, but enjoy this beautiful weekend and a nice start to summer. It begins on Sunday as we celebrate Father's Day.

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is WXI 12 meteorologist Michelle Kennedy with your first warning forecast. What a beautiful Juneteenth. And now drier air working its way in. That means less humid weather for Saturday and Sunday. That'll stick around for the dads on Sunday as we celebrate Father's Day. And we see sunshine for a good bit of the weekend. First, though, we have some patchy fog possible early Saturday morning. Temperatures in the low to mid-50s from the mountains into the foothills. And so refreshing to start the morning. You might need a sweatshirt there. A little patchy fog will clear to mostly sunny skies in the Triad and foothills by the afternoon, as well as the mountains. Highs in the high country, right about 78 degrees from Boone, Blowing Rock, down the Blue Ridge Parkway, and up through Sparta, as well as Ennis. We have a comfortable afternoon, those upper 70s. Under dry conditions, it's going to feel great. In the Piedmont Triad and the foothills, mid and upper 80s, about 87 degrees for Winston-Salem, Greensboro, as we head south out through Ashboro and uptown Lexington. A really beautiful weekend. And then on Sunday, temperatures will start to heat up. We believe that southwesterly wind is going to kick in a little bit, especially by Monday. You're going to notice breezy conditions, but highs will start to get into those 90s, gradually increasing humidity. And by Monday, it's going to feel steamy as we look at 90s with rain chances at 50%, especially for afternoon showers and storms. Although rainfall totals look to be spotty and may be light, a tenth to about a quarter of an inch area wide if we're lucky enough to get it all on the ground. We'll keep you posted as we get closer to Monday for rain, but enjoy this beautiful

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2: This is WXI 12 meteorologist Michelle Kennedy with your first warning forecast. What a beautiful Juneteenth. And now drier air working its way in. That means less humid weather for Saturday and Sunday. That'll stick around for the dads on Sunday as we celebrate Father's Day. And we see sunshine for a good bit of the weekend. First, though, we have some patchy fog possible early Saturday morning. Temperatures in the low to mid-50s from the mountains into the foothills. And so refreshing to start the morning. You might need a sweatshirt there. A little patchy fog will clear to mostly sunny skies in the Trine and foothills by the afternoon, as well as the mountains. Highs in the high country, right about 78 degrees from Boone, Blowing Rock, down the Blue Ridge Parkway, and up through Sparta, as well as Ennis. We have a comfortable afternoon, those upper 70s. Under dry conditions, it's going to feel great. In the Piedmont Triad in the foothills, mid and upper 80s, about 87 degrees for Winston-Salem, Greensboro, as we head south out through Ashboro and uptown Lexington. A really beautiful weekend. And then on Sunday, temperatures will start to heat up. We believe that southwesterly wind is going to kick in a little bit, especially by Monday. You're going to notice breezy conditions, but highs will start to get into those 90s, gradually increasing humidity. And by Monday, it's going to feel steamy as we look at 90s with rain chances at 50%, especially for afternoon showers and storms. Although rainfall totals look to be spotty and may be light, a tenth to about a quarter of an inch area wide if we're lucky enough to get it all on the ground. We'll keep you posted as we get closer to Monday for rain, but enjoy this beautiful weekend and a nice start to summer. It begins on Sunday as we celebrate Father's Day.

Billy, Randy, Ronnie. Yep, we're on a first-name basis with the stars of Classic Country. 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
6: This is WXI 12 meteorologist Michelle Kennedy with your first warning forecast. What a beautiful Juneteenth. And now drier air working its way in. That means less humid weather for Saturday and Sunday. That'll stick around for the dads on Sunday as we celebrate Father's Day. And we see sunshine for a good bit of the weekend. First, though, we have some patchy fog possible early Saturday morning. Temperatures in the low to mid-50s from the mountains into the foothills. And so refreshing to start the morning. You might need a sweatshirt there. A little patchy fog will clear to mostly sunny skies in the Trine and foothills by the afternoon, as well as the mountains. Highs in the high country, right about 78 degrees from Boone, Blowing Rock, down the Blue Ridge Parkway, and up through Sparta, as well as Ennis. We have a comfortable afternoon, those upper 70s. Under dry conditions, it's going to feel great. In the Piedmont Triad in the foothills, mid and upper 80s, about 87 degrees for Winston-Salem, Greensboro, as we head south out through Ashboro and uptown Lexington. A really beautiful weekend. And then on Sunday, temperatures will start to heat up. We believe that southwesterly wind is going to kick in a little bit, especially by Monday. You're going to notice breezy conditions, but highs will start to get into those 90s, gradually increasing humidity. And by Monday, it's going to feel steamy as we look at 90s with rain chances at 50%, especially for afternoon showers and storms. Although rainfall totals look to be spotty and may be light, a tenth to about a quarter of an inch area wide if we're lucky enough to get it all on the ground. We'll keep you posted as we get closer to Monday for rain, but enjoy this beautiful weekend and a nice start to summer. 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
2: This is WXI 12 meteorologist Michelle Kennedy with your first warning forecast. What a beautiful Juneteenth. And now drier air working its way in. That means less humid weather for Saturday and Sunday. That'll stick around for the dads on Sunday as we celebrate Father's Day. And we see sunshine for a good bit of the weekend. First, though, we have some patchy fog possible early Saturday morning. Temperatures in the low to mid-50s from the mountains into the foothills. And so refreshing to start the morning. You might need a sweatshirt there. A little patchy fog will clear to mostly sunny skies in the Triad and foothills by the afternoon, as well as the mountains. Highs in the high country, right about 78 degrees from Boone, Blowing Rock, down the Blue Ridge Parkway, and up through Sparta, as well as Ennis. We have a comfortable afternoon, those upper 70s. Under dry conditions, it's going to feel great. In the Piedmont Triad in the foothills, mid and upper 80s, about 87 degrees for Winston-Salem, Greensboro, as we head south out through Ashboro and uptown Lexington. A really beautiful weekend. And then on Sunday, temperatures will start to heat up. We believe that southwesterly wind is going to kick in a little bit, especially by Monday. You're going to notice breezy conditions, but highs will start to get into those 90s, gradually increasing humidity. And by Monday, it's going to feel steamy as we look at 90s with rain chances at 50%, especially for afternoon showers and storms. Although rainfall totals look to be spotty and may be light, a tenth to about a quarter of an inch area wide if we're lucky enough to get it all on the ground. We'll keep you posted as we get closer to Monday for rain, but enjoy this beautiful weekend and a nice start to summer. It begins on Sunday as we celebrate Father's Day.

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3: This is WXI 12 meteorologist Michelle Kennedy with your first warning forecast. What a beautiful Juneteenth. And now drier air working its way in. That means less humid weather for Saturday and Sunday. That'll stick around for the dads on Sunday as we celebrate Father's Day. And we see sunshine for a good bit of the weekend. First, though, we have some patchy fog possible early Saturday morning. Temperatures in the low to mid-50s from the mountains into the foothills. And so refreshing to start the morning. You might need a sweatshirt there. A little patchy fog will clear to mostly sunny skies in the Triad and foothills by the afternoon, as well as the mountains. Highs in the high country, right about 78 degrees from Boone, Blowing Rock, down the Blue Ridge Parkway, and up through Sparta, as well as Ennis. We have a comfortable afternoon, those upper 70s. Under dry conditions, it's going to feel great. In the Piedmont Triad in the foothills, mid and upper 80s, about 87 degrees for Winston-Salem, Greensboro, as we head south out through Ashboro and uptown Lexington. A really beautiful weekend. And then on Sunday, temperatures will start to heat up. We believe that southwesterly wind is going to kick in a little bit, especially by Monday. You're going to notice breezy conditions, but highs will start to get into those 90s, gradually increasing humidity. And by Monday, it's going to feel steamy as we look at 90s with rain chances at 50%, especially for afternoon showers and storms. Although rainfall totals look to be spotty and may be light, a tenth to about a quarter of an inch area wide, if we're lucky enough to get it all on the ground. We'll keep you posted as we get closer to Monday for rain, but enjoy this beautiful weekend and a nice start to summer. Summer begins on Sunday as we celebrate Father's Day.
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2: This is WXI 12 meteorologist Michelle Kennedy with your first warning forecast. What a beautiful Juneteenth. And now drier air working its way in. That means less humid weather for Saturday and Sunday. That'll stick around for the dads on Sunday as we celebrate Father's Day. And we see sunshine for a good bit of the weekend. First, though, we have some patchy fog possible early Saturday morning. Temperatures in the low to mid-50s from the mountains into the foothills. And so refreshing to start the morning. You might need a sweatshirt there. A little patchy fog will clear to mostly sunny skies in the Triad and foothills by the afternoon, as well as the mountains. Highs in the high country, right about 78 degrees from Boone, Blowing Rock, down the Blue Ridge Parkway, and up through Sparta, as well as Ennis. We have a comfortable afternoon, those upper 70s. Under dry conditions, it's going to feel great. In the Piedmont Triad and the foothills, mid and upper 80s, about 87 degrees for Winston-Salem, Greensboro, as we head south out through Ashboro and uptown Lexington. A really beautiful weekend. And then on Sunday, temperatures will start to heat up. We believe that southwesterly wind is going to kick in a little bit, especially by Monday. You're going to notice breezy conditions, but highs will start to get into those 90s, gradually increasing humidity. And by Monday, it's going to feel steamy as we look at 90s with rain chances at 50%, especially for afternoon showers and storms. Although rainfall totals look to be spotty and may be light, a tenth to about a quarter of an inch area wide if we're lucky enough to get it all on the ground. We'll keep you posted as we get closer to Monday for rain, but enjoy this beautiful weekend, and a nice start to summer begins on Sunday as we celebrate Father's Day.

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1: The most famous of all the voodoo queens that ever existed is Marie Laveau down in Louisiana. 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

0: This is WXI 12 meteorologist Michelle Kennedy with your first warning forecast. What a beautiful Juneteenth. And now drier air working its way in. That means less humid weather for Saturday and Sunday. That'll stick around for the dads on Sunday as we celebrate Father's Day. And we see sunshine for a good bit of the weekend. First, though, we have some patchy fog possible early Saturday morning. Temperatures in the low to mid 50s from the mountains into the foothills. And so refreshing to start the morning. You might need a sweatshirt there. A little patchy fog will clear to mostly sunny skies in the Triad and foothills by the afternoon, as well as the mountains. Highs in the high country, right about 78 degrees from Boone, Blowing Rock, down the Blue Ridge Parkway, and up through Sparta, as well as Ennis. We have a comfortable afternoon, those upper 70s. Under dry conditions, it's going to feel great. In the Piedmont Triad and the foothills, mid and upper 80s, about 87 degrees for Winston-Salem, Greensboro, as we head south out through Ashboro and uptown Lexington. A really beautiful weekend. And then on Sunday, temperatures will start to heat up. We believe that southwesterly wind is going to kick in a little bit, especially by Monday. You're going to notice breezy conditions, but highs will start to get into those 90s, gradually increasing humidity. And by Monday, it's going to feel steamy as we look at 90s with rain chances at 50%, especially for afternoon showers and storms. Although rainfall totals look to be spotty and may be light, a tenth to about a quarter of an inch area wide if we're lucky enough to get it all on the ground. We'll keep you posted as we get closer to Monday for rain, but enjoy this beautiful weekend and a nice start to summer begins on Sunday as we celebrate Father's Day.
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2: This is WXI 12 meteorologist Michelle Kennedy with your first warning forecast. What a beautiful Juneteenth. And now drier air working its way in. That means less humid weather for Saturday and Sunday. That'll stick around for the dads on Sunday as we celebrate Father's Day. And we see sunshine for a good bit of the weekend. First, though, we have some patchy fog possible early Saturday morning. Temperatures in the low to mid-50s from the mountains into the foothills. And so refreshing to start the morning. You might need a sweatshirt there. A little patchy fog will clear to mostly sunny skies in the Triad and foothills by the afternoon, as well as the mountains. Highs in the high country, right about 78 degrees from Boone, Blowing Rock, down the Blue Ridge Parkway, and up through Sparta, as well as Ennis. We have a comfortable afternoon, those upper 70s. Under dry conditions, it's going to feel great. In the Piedmont Triad and the foothills, mid and upper 80s, about 87 degrees for Winston-Salem, Greensboro, as we head south out through Ashboro and uptown Lexington. A really beautiful weekend. And then on Sunday, temperatures will start to heat up. We believe that southwesterly wind is going to kick in a little bit, especially by Monday. You're going to notice breezy conditions, but highs will start to get into those 90s, gradually increasing humidity. And by Monday, it's going to feel steamy as we look at 90s with rain chances at 50%, especially for afternoon showers and storms. Although rainfall totals look to be spotty and may be light, a tenth to about a quarter of an inch area wide if we're lucky enough to get it all on the ground. We'll keep you posted as we get closer to Monday for rain, but enjoy this beautiful weekend, and a nice start to summer begins on Sunday as we celebrate Father's Day.

Willie, Randy, Ronnie. Yep, we're on a first-name basis with the stars of Classic Country. 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

0: This is WXI 12 meteorologist Michelle Kennedy with your first warning forecast. What a beautiful Juneteenth. And now drier air working its way in. That means less humid weather for Saturday and Sunday. That'll stick around for the dads on Sunday as we celebrate Father's Day. And we see sunshine for a good bit of the weekend. First, though, we have some patchy fog possible early Saturday morning. Temperatures in the low to mid-50s from the mountains into the foothills. And so refreshing to start the morning. You might need a sweatshirt there. A little patchy fog will clear to mostly sunny skies in the Trine and foothills by the afternoon, as well as the mountains. Highs in the high country, right about 78 degrees from Boone, Blowing Rock, down the Blue Ridge Parkway, and up through Sparta, as well as Ennis. We have a comfortable afternoon, those upper 70s. Under dry conditions, it's going to feel great. In the Piedmont Triad in the foothills, mid and upper 80s, about 87 degrees for Winston-Salem, Greensboro, as we head south out through Ashboro and uptown Lexington. A really beautiful weekend. And then on Sunday, temperatures will start to heat up. We believe that southwesterly wind is going to kick in a little bit, especially by Monday. You're going to notice breezy conditions, but highs will start to get into those 90s, gradually increasing humidity. And by Monday, it's going to feel steamy as we look at 90s with rain chances at 50%, especially for afternoon showers and storms. Although rainfall totals look to be spotty and may be light, a tenth to about a quarter of an inch area wide if we're lucky enough to get it all on the ground. We'll keep you posted as we get closer to Monday for rain, but enjoy this beautiful weekend, and a nice start to summer begins on Sunday as we celebrate Father's Day.
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2: According to some, our modern-day Christmas tree is not modern at all, but dates back to Old Testament biblical times as part of pagan ritual and idolatry. Is that true, though? Well, stay with us for the answer.

0: You're listening to the Question and Answer program, a ministry of the Through the Bible Radio Network. These questions were first discussed by our teacher, Dr. J. Vernon McGee, during the over 30 years of his broadcasting ministry. The questions and his answers have been preserved for our enjoyment and enlightenment in the Word of God. Our first question comes to us from a listener in Newcastle, Pennsylvania, who writes, "Would you please explain Galatians chapter 3, verses 19 through 20?
1: And we'll be very happy to do that. I'm reading now. "Wherefore then serveth the law? It was added because of transgressions, till the seed should come to whom the promise was made. And it was ordained by angels in the hand of a mediator." Now, a mediator is not a mediator of one, but God is one. Now, let me say,

0: this, that you need the verses that go before, and actually you need the verses that follow this passage of Scripture here. Paul has made it very clear that men are justified by faith and by faith alone, and that by the deeds of the law. He says that no one or no flesh shall be justified. That is, you can never be saved by the law. Now, that naturally would raise this question that Paul asks here. Wherefore then serveth the law? Now, it was added not so much because of transgressions, but for the sake of transgressions. The law was given because man was already a sinner and doing things that God forbade. And the law is given now because of these transgressions to let man know that he's a sinner. And Paul said he'd never have known that coveting was a sin if the law hadn't said, thou shalt not covet. Now, that is the reason the law was given. And it was a temporary thing. It was given till the seed should come to whom the promise was made. And that seed, of course, is Christ, and we get that from this chapter here. And it was ordained by angels in the hands of a mediator. Now, a mediator is not a mediator of one, but God is one. Now, you see, a mediator is one who stands between one person and another person. He mediates. He brings them together. Well, there must be then, God is a mediator, but God is one. Who's he going to mediate with? Well, there must be somebody out there, and that's the sinner. And therefore, we're told that there's one mediator between God and man, the man Christ Jesus. And he puts his hand in the hand of God and his other hand in the hand of man, and he brings them together in redemption. With the blood-stained hands, nail-pierced, he brings them together. And that, I think, is the meaning that is here. I'd like to follow on through how he goes on to show how the law was given to bring man to come to Christ, and that Christ is the one that can bring us to God. How wonderful this is.
1: The same listener has a second question that also comes from a particular passage of Scripture. He says, could you also explain Luke chapter 11, verses 14 and 23 through 26? Are these verses related?
0: May I say to you that they are related. All of them are. They're part and parcel of one great subject here, and that is this subject of demonism. I read verse 14. He was casting out a demon. It was dumb. It came to pass when the demon was gone out, the dumb spoke, and the people wondered. Now, he continues on in this area, talking about, very frankly, the subject of demonism. If you follow it on down, and I'm not going to read that, but you will find that he is talking about that, and he's accused of casting out demons by Satan. And he makes it very clear that he's not doing it by Beelzebub, but that he's doing it by the power of God. And then he gives them this verse here that you ask about, verse 23. He that is not with me is against me, and he that gathereth not with me scattereth. Well, he has made the statement that when a strong man armed keepeth his palace, his goods are in peace. And if he's doing it by Satan, why, he'd be doing it against himself because he's casting out these demons, which is satanic. And now he says to these that have accused him of casting out demons by the power of Satan that if you're not with him, you're against him. And therefore, the Lord Jesus draws a line of demarcation here for these that are making the accusation. Either they're going to be for him or they're going to be against him, because God and Satan and the Lord Jesus and Satan

0: opposite sides here. Then he makes this observation by giving this parable here. He says, when the unclean spirit is gone out of a man, he walketh through dry places, seeking rest and finding none. He saith, I will return unto my house whence I came out. And what he's illustrating here, just casting out a demon, is not, after all, although he's not doing it by the power of Satan, casting out a demon is only half of the job. What happened here was, and if you'd read on in the parable, that there was a house, and he uses that, is gone out of a man seeking rest. He considered the man his house, and he went out, and the man put him out, I guess, got rid of him, and the man was all swept, cleaned, and garnished. That is, he got reformed, all cleaned up. And reformation is not enough. This business of trying to improve yourself, that's no good in God's sight. Because here was a demon actually put out of a man. But the demon still controlled the man, because the day came when these spirits, they joined up with this one that was cast out. And when they came back, well, they all moved in. Why? Because the man was empty. There's nothing there to take the place of the demon. And that would seem to suggest that if this man here that had the demon cast out of him, if he didn't take another step of coming to Christ, and as he said, you gave me the verse, he that gathereth not with me scattereth. If he did not come now to Christ, that he's actually on the devil's side. And if he's just reformed, that's no good. You have to come to Christ for a transformation, and you have to come to him for a real change. And to be now indwelt by the Spirit of God, the Spirit of Christ must come and dwell within you. Why, if that doesn't take place, then these people that are just cleaned up, they are in more danger than anyone else, because the demon can enter and bring in all of his friends. And we're told the last state of the man is worse than the first. And that's my reason for saying that I think the church members today that have really not been born again, that actually hear the gospel, and they are all reformed, they're nice, sweet, lovely people to know. They do many nice things, but they still belong to the devil. And it's not until that they are born again and come over on Christ's side. So he's put together quite a bit here, you see. And he goes farther than just casting out the demon. That ought to be a lesson for many of these people today that are spending a lot of time in casting out demons. We've got a lot of people that are doing that today. At least they think they're doing it.
1: Moving on, our next question comes from a listener in Indianapolis, Indiana, who writes, could you please explain the difference between the spirit and the soul?
0: May I say to you that many times in the scripture, the word spirit and soul are used synonymously. That is, they mean the same thing. But there are times when the spirit and the soul are different. Now, the word that is translated soul is the word psuche. We get our word psychology from it. It is that part of man that is the mental part of man, and it's more than mental. There's the emotional part, the part of man where he makes judgments, all of that sort of thing. That is part of our personality, and that's actually the soul. Now, the word for spirit is pneuma, and that actually means wind, breath. And so it is used of the Holy Spirit also. And that part of man is the part of man that you can't put your finger on at all. And it's the part of man that actually is depraved. You and I, born in this world with a depraved nature, not just physical and not just psychological, but a spirit that controls our body and our mind that leads us into evil.

0: us down the wrong path. Now, that's the reason we must be born again. And therefore, the scripture makes a distinction between the soul and the spirit. You remember in the epistle to the Hebrews that the writer says, the word of God is quick and powerful and sharper than any two-edged sword, dividing asunder even bone and marrow and soul and spirit, so that there is a distinction, and yet they are used in places in a synonymous way.
1: Our next question comes to us from a listener in East Pittsburgh, Pennsylvania, who says, you've mentioned that Ishmael, the son of the bondwoman Hagar, would not be heir with Isaac, the son of the free woman Sarah. Isn't this a contradictory action on the part of God as compared to the situation with Jacob, who had 12 sons by four women, two being his wives and the other two maidservants? Could you please provide your understanding to this situation?
0: Now, very candidly, when you're dealing with Abraham, you are dealing with the son that God had promised to Abraham and Sarah. And the son of Hagar, Ishmael, is not the one God had promised. And therefore, Abraham and this woman, Sarah, they're entirely wrong in the fact that Hagar had a child by Abraham at Sarah's suggestion. They named him Ishmael. Now, that boy could not inherit because of the fact that God is making it crystal clear that it'll have to be according to his will. Now, that, I think, explains Abraham, because actually, I think that when you read the record, you see that Ishmael could not be accepted, could not be in the line. But actually, these 12 sons of Jacob's, they're all in the line. They're in the line that leads from Abraham. You see, the twin brother of old Jacob had been set aside. Esau had been set aside. And now it has to be Jacob's offspring. And it's quite interesting. He was tricked into marrying Leah. I don't think you can blame old Jacob for that, because he was tricked into that. He thought he was marrying Rachel. But God blessed that union, because actually it was a real union. And from that came several of the outstanding sons and tribes of Israel. In fact, Judah came from that line. And then you notice that Joseph and Benjamin came from Rachel. And so you have here these two boys that were outstanding. Of course, Joseph became a prime minister, and two tribes actually came from him. And then also there was the little tribe of Benjamin. But the other tribes never really filled a very prominent place. It was the ones that came from the two wives. And this man was tricked into that first marriage, as we well know. But they are all in the line that comes from Abraham, that was to be blessed. But Ishmael was not in that line of Abraham and of Sarah that God had promised to bless. And I think that when you read that you see that is the explanation. You impress me that you are questioning God's judgment in doing this, that he had no right to do it. Well, whether we believe it or not, he certainly had a right here, and I believe that it was consistent and not contradictory, certainly with his nature. God never does anything contradictory with his nature. The problem is with you and with me, by the way.
1: The same listener also has a second question. He says, why did God allow such harassment of David in his conflict with Saul?
0: Well, God was training this man. He was conditioning this man and preparing him to rule over his people. And that was the explanation of this training. You might think it's pretty rough, but you'd have to talk to David and the Lord about that, because neither one of them thought it was. You do not find David complaining.

0: to God about this at all. I'm afraid you're finding fault where you ought not to find fault, and you're in danger of really questioning the judgment of God, the wisdom of God in what he does. Now, the Bible constantly states that David was a man after God's own heart. He loved David, so why did God permit this harassment of an innocent boy? Well, now, you must remember he was not an innocent boy. We know from his later conduct he was not, and even before his sin with Bathsheba, David revealed a very hot nature. In fact, the matter is, he was very narrow and bigoted in some of his judgments. God had to train this man, and God's not beating up an innocent boy. I don't like the tone of your questions, I must confess.
1: Our next question comes to us from Los Angeles, and this listener writes, I recently heard a minister say that the Christmas tree was a pagan ritual. He based his comments on Jeremiah chapter 10, verses 1 through 3. Could you please explain your position?
0: And may I say to you, there are several groups that always use that, and that is a question that came to me, and I answered it during the Christmas season. And I'm going to answer it for this party, and you're going to hear it in the good old summertime, but why shouldn't we deal with a question like this? May I say to you, these groups today and certain individuals have majored in this type of thing in the Bible, and I can't believe that it can do anything in the world but cause confusion, and it takes our attention off of the important thing. Now, to spend your time talking about the Christmas tree being a pagan rite isn't quite accurate by any means. And the passage that they use, they've taken it absolutely out of context. And I want to read it because I'd like for you to hear it. It's Jeremiah 10th chapter, and I'll begin reading at verse 1. And I'm going to read a little farther than this fellow reads because I think you need to understand it fully, and he just read enough, you know, to make his point, but it's totally taken out of context. I'm reading now. Hear ye the word which the Lord speaketh unto you, O house of Israel. Thus saith the Lord, learn not the way of the heathen, and be not dismayed at the signs of heaven, for the heathen are dismayed at them. For the customs of the people are vain. For one cutteth a tree out of the forest, the work of the hands of the workman with the axe. Now you see, he stops there. Now let's keep reading. They deck it with silver and with gold. They fasten it with nails and with hammers, that it move not. They are upright as the palm tree, but speak not. They must needs be born, because they cannot go. Be not afraid of them, for they cannot do evil, neither also is it in them to do good. Now, what's he talking about? He's talking about idols. They go into the forest, they cut down a tree, and they make an idol out of it. All those idols of the past were wooden idols. You see them in many, many places today. And of course, many have disappeared because of the deterioration of the wood. But they went into the forest, they cut down a tree. This is not somebody going into the forest, cutting down a tree to decorate it for Christmas. It has no relation whatsoever. And they would cut down this tree, make an idol of it, deck it with all kinds of decorations, and then they'd fall down and worship it. Now, God says to his people back there, he's speaking to Israel, by the way, he says, don't be afraid of that. It can't move. Now, I never knew anybody that was afraid of a Christmas tree. Even the most pagan heathen people I know, they're not afraid of the Christmas tree. And I've never heard of any of those heathen around us today falling down and worshiping the Christmas tree. They just use it as a matter of decoration. Now, I do think that Christmas today, taking it as a whole, has become really a pagan holiday. But that's no reason for Christians not having a Christmas tree.
1: Our final question today comes from Los Angeles. The person says, in Ephesians chapter 6,

0: verses 2 and 3, there is a promise of a long life and that it may be well with us if we honor our parents. If we do not honor them, will the opposite be true, that we will have a short life and things never being well with us?
1: May I say that the Scripture doesn't say that. First of all, I think I should read the Scripture. It says in Ephesians 6, beginning with 2, honor thy father and mother, which is the first commandment, with promise, that it may be well with thee, and thou mayest live long on the earth. Now, for the child of God today, why, it says, children, obey your parents in the Lord, for this is right. And then he quotes from the Old Testament. Now, in the Old Testament, God promised long life. Because the blessings of the Old Testament were largely earthly blessings and were confined largely to that area, although there were many spiritual blessings. But today, our blessings are spiritual blessings, and there are also physical blessings that come to us. Many of us have experienced that. But the important blessings, and here in Ephesians, it's blessed with all spiritual blessings in the heavenlies in Christ Jesus. So that I don't think that you can lift this out and say that today if you honor your father and mother, why, that means long life. That was the way it was under the Old Testament. Today, children are told to obey their parents. Now, this party goes on with another question here. Can that person never look forward to anything being well with them? Why, no, I don't think that's true today, because we see the opposite true. There are some folk that disgrace their parents and they've lived a long life and things have gone well with them. I don't think that is applicable today. Does it apply to both Christians and non-Christians? Well, I don't think it's applicable today to either one, for that matter, because it's not given that way at all. It just says under the Old Testament, this was a commandment in the Old Testament, and there it was given with a promise. And Paul doesn't put a promise with it here. He just says, children, obey your parents in the Lord, for this is right. And that is the motivation for it today. And not the other at all. The other was true in the Old Testament. So my feeling is that you're trying to bring that up out of the Old Testament, make it applicable today. And actually, that's not what Paul's doing. All of the commandments are repeated in the New Testament for us, with the exception of the Sabbath day. And it's not given for us today. And boy, will I hear from that.
0: We hope that you've enjoyed today's program. If your mind has been stimulated to dig deeper into the Word of God and your studies raise questions from passages like we've heard today, then we suggest that you contact us for our resource catalog. 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

my daddy wanted me to sing some the day that mama left us. And you know that little church was filled with all mama's friends. And you know it seemed that we could all hear mama singing.

0: 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WKBA, Vinton, Roanoke.
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2: This is WXI 12 meteorologist Michelle Kennedy with your first warning forecast. What a beautiful Juneteenth. And now drier air working its way in. That means less humid weather for Saturday and Sunday. That'll stick around for the dads on Sunday as we celebrate Father's Day. And we see sunshine for a good bit of the weekend. First, though, we have some patchy fog possible early Saturday morning. Temperatures in the low to mid-50s from the mountains into the foothills. And so refreshing to start the morning. You might need a sweatshirt there. A little patchy fog will clear to mostly sunny skies in the Trine and foothills by the afternoon, as well as the mountains. Highs in the high country, right about 78 degrees from Boone, Blowing Rock, down the Blue Ridge Parkway, and up through Sparta, as well as Ennis. We have a comfortable afternoon, those upper 70s. Under dry conditions, it's going to feel great. In the Piedmont Triad in the foothills, mid and upper 80s, about 87 degrees for Winston-Salem, Greensboro, as we head south out through Ashboro and uptown Lexington. A really beautiful weekend. And then on Sunday, temperatures will start to heat up. We believe that southwesterly wind is going to kick in a little bit, especially by Monday. You're going to notice breezy conditions, but highs will start to get into those 90s, gradually increasing humidity. And by Monday, it's going to feel steamy as we look at 90s with rain chances at 50%, especially for afternoon showers and storms. Although rainfall totals look to be spotty and may be light, a tenth to about a quarter of an inch area wide if we're lucky enough to get it all on the ground. We'll keep you posted as we get closer to Monday for rain, but enjoy this beautiful weekend and a nice start to summer begins on Sunday as we celebrate Father's Day.

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Angel flying too close

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1: You stayed with me.

WXI 12 meteorologist Michelle Kennedy with your first warning forecast. What a beautiful Juneteenth. And now drier air working its way in. That means less humid weather for Saturday and Sunday. That'll stick around for the dads on Sunday as we celebrate Father's Day. And we see sunshine for a good bit of the weekend. First, though, we have some patchy fog possible early Saturday morning. Temperatures in the low to mid-50s from the mountains into the foothills. And so refreshing to start the morning. You might need a sweatshirt there. A little patchy fog will clear to mostly sunny skies in the Trine and foothills by the afternoon, as well as the mountains. Highs in the high country, right about 78 degrees from Boone, Blowing Rock, down the Blue Ridge Parkway, and up through Sparta, as well as Ennis. We have a comfortable afternoon, those upper 70s. Under dry conditions, it's going to feel great. In the Piedmont Triad in the foothills, mid and upper 80s, about 87 degrees for Winston-Salem, Greensboro, as we head south out through Ashboro and uptown Lexington. A really beautiful weekend. And then on Sunday, temperatures will start to heat up. We believe that southwesterly wind is going to kick in a little bit, especially by Monday. You're going to notice breezy conditions, but highs will start to get into those 90s, gradually increasing humidity. And by Monday, it's going to feel steamy as we look at 90s with rain chances at 50%, especially for

0: afternoon showers and storms, although rainfall totals look to be spotty and may be light, a tenth to about a quarter of an inch area-wide if we're lucky enough to get it all on the ground. We'll keep you posted as we get closer to Monday for rain, but enjoy this beautiful weekend and a nice start to summer. It begins on Sunday as we celebrate Father's Day.
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2: This is WXI 12 meteorologist Michelle Kennedy with your first warning forecast. What a beautiful Juneteenth. And now drier air working its way in. That means less humid weather for Saturday and Sunday. That'll stick around for the dads on Sunday as we celebrate Father's Day. And we see sunshine for a good bit of the weekend. First, though, we have some patchy fog possible early Saturday morning. Temperatures in the low to mid-50s from the mountains into the foothills. And so refreshing to start the morning. You might need a sweatshirt there. A little patchy fog will clear to mostly sunny skies in the Triad and foothills by the afternoon, as well as the mountains. Highs in the high country, right about 78 degrees from Boone, Blowing Rock, down the Blue Ridge Parkway, and up through Sparta, as well as Ennis. We have a comfortable afternoon, those upper 70s. Under dry conditions, it's going to feel great. In the Piedmont Triad and the foothills, mid and upper 80s, about 87 degrees for Winston-Salem, Greensboro, as we head south out through Ashboro and uptown Lexington. A really beautiful weekend. And then on Sunday, temperatures will start to heat up. We believe that southwesterly wind is going to kick in a little bit, especially by Monday. You're going to notice breezy conditions, but highs will start to get into those 90s, gradually increasing humidity. And by Monday, it's going to feel steamy as we look at 90s with rain chances at 50%, especially for afternoon showers and storms. Although rainfall totals look to be spotty and may be light, a tenth to about a quarter of an inch area wide if we're lucky enough to get it all on the ground. We'll keep you posted as we get closer to Monday for rain, but enjoy this beautiful weekend and a nice start to summer. It begins on Sunday as we celebrate Father's Day.

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1: Green flag is in the air. 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
0: Makes history at Naval Base Coronado.
1: Oh, look out. They're spinning already. Hard into the outside wall. Up front, Tyler Reddick will spin.
0: For the series' first ever race on a military base.
2: Nobody in front of him. He can coast from here. Denny Hamlin up off of the corner.
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0: This is WXI 12 meteorologist Michelle Kennedy with your first warning forecast. What a beautiful Juneteenth. And now drier air working its way in. That means less humid weather for Saturday and Sunday. That'll stick around for the dads on Sunday as we celebrate Father's Day. And we see sunshine for a good bit of the weekend. First, though, we have some patchy fog possible early Saturday morning. Temperatures in the low to mid-50s from the mountains into the foothills. And so refreshing to start the morning. You might need a sweatshirt there. A little patchy fog will clear to mostly sunny skies in the Trine and foothills by the afternoon, as well as the mountains. Highs in the high country, right about 78 degrees from Boone, Blowing Rock, down the Blue Ridge Parkway, and up through Sparta, as well as Ennis. We have a comfortable afternoon, those upper 70s. Under dry conditions, it's going to feel great. In the Piedmont Triad in the foothills, mid and upper 80s, about 87 degrees for Winston-Salem, Greensboro, as we head south out through Ashboro and uptown Lexington. A really beautiful weekend. And then on Sunday, temperatures will start to heat up. We believe that southwesterly wind is going to kick in a little bit, especially by Monday. You're going to notice breezy conditions, but highs will start to get into those 90s, gradually increasing humidity. And by Monday, it's going to feel steamy as we look at 90s with rain chances at 50%, especially for afternoon showers and storms. Although rainfall totals look to be spotty and may be light, a tenth to about a quarter of an inch area-wide if we're lucky enough to get it all on the ground. We'll keep you posted as we get closer to Monday for rain, but enjoy this beautiful weekend and a nice start to summer begins on Sunday as we celebrate Father's Day.
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2: This is WXI 12 meteorologist Michelle Kennedy with your first warning forecast. What a beautiful Juneteenth. And now drier air working its way in. That means less humid weather for Saturday and Sunday. That'll stick around for the dads on Sunday as we celebrate Father's Day. And we see sunshine for a good bit of the weekend. First, though, we have some patchy fog possible early Saturday morning. Temperatures in the low to mid-50s from the mountains into the foothills. And so refreshing to start the morning. You might need a sweatshirt there. A little patchy fog will clear to mostly sunny skies in the Triad and foothills by the afternoon, as well as the mountains. Highs in the high country, right about 78 degrees from Boone, Blowing Rock, down the Blue Ridge Parkway, and up through Sparta, as well as Ennis. We have a comfortable afternoon, those upper 70s. Under dry conditions, it's going to feel great. In the Piedmont Triad in the foothills, mid and upper 80s, about 87 degrees for Winston-Salem, Greensboro, as we head south out through Ashboro and uptown Lexington. A really beautiful weekend. And then on Sunday, temperatures will start to heat up. We believe that southwesterly wind is going to kick in a little bit, especially by Monday. You're going to notice breezy conditions, but highs will start to get into those 90s, gradually increasing humidity. And by Monday, it's going to feel steamy as we look at 90s with rain chances at 50%, especially for afternoon showers and storms. Although rainfall totals look to be spotty and may be light, a tenth to about a quarter of an inch area wide if we're lucky enough to get it all on the ground. We'll keep you posted as we

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4: This is WXI 12 meteorologist Michelle Kennedy with your first warning forecast. What a beautiful Juneteenth. And now drier air working its way in. That means less humid weather for Saturday and Sunday. That'll stick around for the dads on Sunday as we celebrate Father's Day. And we see sunshine for a good bit of the weekend. First, though, we have some patchy fog possible early Saturday morning. Temperatures in the low to mid-50s from the mountains into the foothills. And so refreshing to start the morning. You might need a sweatshirt there. A little patchy fog will clear to mostly sunny skies in the Trine and foothills by the afternoon, as well as the mountains. Highs in the high country, right about 78 degrees from Boone, Blowing Rock, down the Blue Ridge Parkway, and up through Sparta, as well as Ennis. We have a comfortable afternoon, those upper 70s. Under dry conditions, it's going to feel great.

0: In the Piedmont Trout in the foothills, mid and upper 80s, about 87 degrees for Winston-Salem, Greensboro, as we head south out through Ashboro and uptown Lexington. A really beautiful weekend. And then on Sunday, temperatures will start to heat up. We believe that southwesterly wind is going to kick in a little bit, especially by Monday. You're going to notice breezy conditions, but highs will start to get into those 90s, gradually increasing humidity. And by Monday, it's going to feel steamy as we look at 90s with rain chances at 50%, especially for afternoon showers and storms. Although rainfall totals look to be spotty and may be light, a tenth to about a quarter of an inch area wide if we're lucky enough to get it all on the ground. We'll keep you posted as we get closer to Monday for rain, but enjoy this beautiful weekend, and a nice start to summer begins on Sunday as we celebrate Father's Day.
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1: You know, this old world is full of singers, but just a few are chosen to tear your heart out when they sing. 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

You know the heart of country music still beats in Luke the Drifter. You can tell it when he sang "I Saw the Light." Old Marty, Hank, and Lefty. Why, I can feel them right here with me.

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5: This is WXI 12 meteorologist Michelle Kennedy with your first warning forecast. What a beautiful Juneteenth. And now drier air working its way in. That means less humid weather for Saturday and Sunday. That'll stick around for the dads on Sunday as we celebrate Father's Day. And we see sunshine for a good bit of the weekend. First, though, we have some patchy fog possible early Saturday morning. Temperatures in the low to mid-50s from the mountains into the foothills. And so refreshing to start the morning. You might need a sweatshirt there. A little patchy fog will clear to mostly sunny skies in the Triad and foothills by the afternoon, as well as the mountains. Highs in the high country, right about 78 degrees from Boone, Blowing Rock, down the Blue Ridge Parkway, and up through Sparta, as well as Ennis. We have a comfortable afternoon, those upper 70s. Under dry conditions, it's going to feel great. In the Piedmont Triad and the foothills, mid and upper 80s, about 87 degrees for Winston-Salem, Greensboro, as we head south out through Ashboro and uptown Lexington. A really beautiful weekend. And then on Sunday, temperatures will start to heat up. We believe that southwesterly wind is going to kick in a little bit, especially by Monday. You're going to notice breezy conditions, but highs will start to get into those 90s, gradually increasing humidity. And by Monday, it's going to feel steamy as we look at 90s with rain chances at 50%, especially for afternoon showers and storms. Although rainfall totals look to be spotty and may be light, a tenth to about a quarter of an inch area wide if we're lucky enough to get it all on the ground. We'll keep you posted as we get closer to Monday for rain, but enjoy this beautiful weekend, and a nice start to summer begins on Sunday as we celebrate Father's Day.

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This is your old radio pal, Tim Fry, with you once again. It's time for Country Gold and Top Notch Bluegrass here on Classic Country 98.1. Beautiful Saturday morning, and thank you for tuning in, logging on, however you're listening this morning. We sure do appreciate it. I haven't gotten through all the requests yet, so this first song, when I play it, if somebody's requested, I'll mention your name. If not, I want to play it in memory of my dad, okay, because we got Father's Day tomorrow. So we're going to start with some Loretta Lynn, They Don't Make Them Like My Daddy Anymore. And if somebody requested that, well, I'll mention your name, like I said, but I want to play that in memory of my dad. And then, because I usually don't play anything I want to hear, so I play what you guys want to hear, and that's fine. And then we're going to hear... let's see, Mac McAtee down in Oak Ridge, North Carolina, would hear Joe Cannonball Lewis, I'd Be Sweet Talking You, and we'll play that one for you. And Jeff Harwood, and reminded me, Lester Flatt was born June 19th, 1914, and he wanted to hear some Lester and Earl. And Jeff Harwood down in Rockwell, North Carolina, he wanted to hear You Are My Flower. And Jeff, by the way, that was my dad's favorite Flat and Scruggs song. He'd sit there and say, listen to Earl play that guitar. Yeah. Now, Whitey, I will tell you this. I didn't get y'all's email. I'd already left my other, our sister station, WPAQ, and I didn't get it. And I don't know if I've got that Hank Williams Jr. I was with Red Foley. I'm going to look and see if I have it. It may be a little while. If I don't, I'll play you a Red Foley. I just didn't get your email till this morning because I'd left work and didn't check it till this morning. And if I've got it, I'll play it. If not, I'll play you a Red Foley, and I can get that one for you next week if you want to. Okay? All right, well, let's get started. Here's Loretta Lynn.

0: Hour.
1: Yeah, listen, Earl, pick that guitar. Yeah. Lester Flatt, Earl Scruggs, the Foggy Mountain Boys, and You Are My Flower, that going out to Jeff Harwood down in Rockwell, North Carolina, and Lester born June 19th, 1914. And we also heard in that set Joe Cannonball Lewis with I'd Be Sweet Talking You, and that going out to Mac McAtee in Oak Ridge, North Carolina. Mac, I'm glad you requested. I haven't heard that song, and I don't know when, so I'm glad you requested that. I just wanted to play it, and like I said, I haven't got through all the messages yet. And if you wanted to hear it, I'll mention your name later, but I wanted to play it. Loretta Lynn, They Don't Make Them Like My Daddy Anymore. All right, it is 15 after 9 o'clock. Boy, time is just a-flying. Well, let's take time out and hear from some of our fine sponsors, and we'll be back with more Country Gold and top-notch bluegrass here on Classic Country 98.1.
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1: All right, let's get back to more music here on Country Gold Top Notch Bluegrass. Got a couple of Hanks coming up. Some Hank Thompson and some Hank Williams. Yeah, this is going to be fun. Dean down in Greensboro wants to hear Hank Thompson's The Wild Side of Life. And Doris up in West Virginia wants to hear Hank Williams, Why Don't You Love Me Like You Used to Do. Now, I know that Dean didn't say who to send it out to, but I know what he's doing. And but now, Doris did say send that Hank Williams out to Dean. So, we're having fun this morning. And also, now here's one where you may not have heard. This is a fairly newer bluegrass gospel song. Now, we make sure all our country is kind of old and on this show. But the bluegrass and bluegrass gospel will do a few newer things. This is just an interesting song. And Chris Horn, down in the Granite Quarry area, wants

0: Cherry Sally, God and a Dog, and that going out to Chris Horn down in the Granite Quarry area. Hank Williams, Why Don't You Love Me Like You Used to Do? That's Doris from West Virginia wanted to send that out to Dean in Greensboro. And Dean in Greensboro wanted to hear Hank Thompson's Wild Side of Life. Oh, boy. All right, there we go. We're going to take time out for these words. More country, golden top-notch bluegrass coming up on Classic Country 98.1.
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2: 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And got some Tanya Tucker on the way. Robert Stanley down in Stoneville, North Carolina, wanted to hear Delta Dawn this morning. He was down at the Craig Morgan Aaron Tippin concert. I didn't make it down. I've met Aaron before, Aaron Tippin. I love Craig Morgan and love Aaron Tippin. I know it was Neil McCoy. I'm sorry. Aaron's coming with Trace Adkins. Okay. That's coming up at Bowman Gray Stadium. That's coming up in August. Keep that in mind. WBRF doing that. I messed up. It was Neil McCoy. Neil McCoy was with Craig Morgan last night, and I haven't met Neil, but I've seen his shows on YouTube and everything, and man, he puts on a show, and Craig Morgan, just love him. Was not able to go. My granddaughter had a program, you know, that she'd been in a Bible school / music camp, and you got to go to those things. So, because she's only little once. So we went to that, but in any event, I understand it was great, that Neil McCoy was great and Craig Morgan was great, and Robert called and said what a great time he had. So he wants to hear Delta Dawn with Tanya Tucker, and excuse me for making that mistake, but Aaron Tippin and Trace Adkins will be coming up in August, and you'll hear more about that here on Classic Country 98.1. Also, I got a couple requests for this one. Ann Tilly and Maya Dan and Gene in Rural Hall both want to hear Daddy's Hands by Holly Dunn. I've got that coming up. And Greg in Yadkinville, I could not find the Daily and Vincent that you want, so I'm going to play By the Mark, and I'll look for the one you want this week. And if I've got it next week, I'll be glad to play it for you. If you just, I'm sure I've got it at home or at my other job. But anyway, just call next week and I'll get it for you. I'm going to do my best to find it, okay? In the meantime, I'll play you. He wanted to hear a gospel song by Daley and Vincent. And didn't have that one, but we're going to play By the Mark, okay? All right, let's get started on this. Here's Tanya Tucker.
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0: Daily and Vincent by the mark. And that going out to Greg in Yadkinville. And I'll get that other Daily and Vincent for you next week. Greg, just call me. Let me know you're listening. Daddy's Hands from Holly Dunn. That going out to Jane in Rural Hall and also to Ann Tilly and Maya Dan. And Tanya Tucker with Delta Dawn going out to Robert Stanley in Stoneville. All right, we're going to take time out for these words. Check that weather forecast, and we'll be back right here on Classic Country 98.1 Fry with you on Country Gold and Top Notch Bluegrass.
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0: This is WXI 12 meteorologist Michelle Kennedy with your first warning forecast. What a beautiful Juneteenth. And now drier air working its way in. That means less humid weather for Saturday and Sunday. That'll stick around for the dads on Sunday as we celebrate Father's Day. And we see sunshine for a good bit of the weekend. First, though, we have some patchy fog possible early Saturday morning. Temperatures in the low to mid 50s from the mountains into the foothills. And so refreshing to start the morning. You might need a sweatshirt there. A little patchy fog will clear to mostly sunny skies in the Triad and foothills by the afternoon, as well as the mountains. Highs in the high country, right about 78 degrees from Boone, Blowing Rock, down the Blue Ridge Parkway, and up through Sparta, as well as Ennis. We have a comfortable afternoon, those upper 70s. Under dry conditions, it's going to feel great. In the Piedmont Triad and the foothills, mid and upper 80s, about 87 degrees for Winston-Salem, Greensboro, as we head south out through Ashboro and uptown Lexington. A really beautiful weekend. And then on Sunday, temperatures will start to heat up. We believe that southwesterly wind is going to kick in a little bit, especially by Monday. You're going to notice breezy conditions, but highs will start to get into those 90s, gradually increasing humidity. And by Monday, it's going to feel steamy as we look at 90s with rain chances at 50%, especially for afternoon showers and storms. Although rainfall totals look to be spotty and may be light, a tenth to about a quarter of an inch area wide if we're lucky enough to get it all on the ground. We'll keep you posted as we get closer to Monday for rain, but enjoy this beautiful weekend and a nice start to summer. It begins on Sunday as we celebrate Father's Day.
1: All right, let's get back to more music here on Country Gold Top Notch Bluegrass. Well, we've got some Ricky Skaggs on the way. Mark up in Hearst, Ontario, Canada, wants to hear Waiting for the Sun to Shine. He keeps waiting for it up there, and just when he thinks it's summertime, something will remind him it's not quite there. Man, what is it? Summer starts, tomorrow's first official day of summer, I guess. Anyway, he's been waiting for the sun to shine with a lot of different weather things happening up there. But we're going to send this out to Mark and his lovely wife, Wendy, up in Hearst, Ontario, Canada. Wants to hear Waiting for the Sun to Shine. And Marianne over in Danbury wants to hear Loretta Lynn. What kind of girl do you think I am? And we're going to do that. And Whitey Harwood down in China Grove. I keep thinking I've got that song, but I can't find it. He wanted

0: You know, I tell you, Ernest, I can't figure you as no spring chicken after the way you've been going around.
1: What do you mean, the way I've been going around?
0: Well, you've been going around on phonograph records ever since I was a little boy. Tub can walk the floor, but he's too old to tango, too old to tango, too old to tango.
1: I've got a record store.
0: But

0: Cha-cha-cha. Too old to tango, Red Foley and Ernest Tubb. We'll send that out to Whitey Hardwood. Whitey's not too old to tango, are you, Whitey? Anyway, we'll try to get that other song for you next week. Just let me know, okay? We also heard Loretta Lynn, What Kind of Girl Do You Think I Am? Going out to Mary Ann and Dan Barry, and Waiting for the Sun to Shine from Ricky Skaggs, going out to Mark and Wendy up in Hearst, Ontario, Canada. We'll be back. Stay with us.
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5: This is WXI 12 meteorologist Michelle Kennedy with your first warning forecast. What a beautiful Juneteenth. And now drier air working its way in. That means less humid weather for Saturday and Sunday. That'll stick around for the dads on Sunday as we celebrate Father's Day. And we see sunshine for a good bit of the weekend. First, though, we have some patchy fog possible early Saturday morning. Temperatures in the low to mid-50s from the mountains into the foothills. And so refreshing to start the morning. You might need a sweatshirt there. A little patchy fog will clear to mostly sunny skies in the Triad and foothills by the afternoon, as well as the mountains. Highs in the high country, right about 78 degrees from Boone, Blowing Rock, down the Blue Ridge Parkway, and up through Sparta, as well as Ennis. We have a comfortable afternoon, those upper 70s. Under dry conditions, it's going to feel great. In the Piedmont Triad and the foothills, mid and upper 80s, about 87 degrees for Winston-Salem, Greensboro, as we head south out through Ashboro and uptown Lexington. A really beautiful weekend. And then on Sunday, temperatures will start to heat up. We believe that southwesterly wind is going to kick in a little bit, especially by Monday. You're going to notice breezy conditions, but highs will start to get into those 90s, gradually increasing humidity. And by Monday, it's going to feel steamy as we look at 90s with rain chances at 50%, especially for afternoon showers and storms. Although rainfall totals look to be spotty and may be light, a tenth to about a quarter of an inch area-wide if we're lucky enough to get it all on the ground. We'll keep you posted as we get closer to Monday for rain, but enjoy this beautiful weekend and a nice start to summer begins on Sunday as we celebrate Father's Day.
6: All right, thank you, Michelle. Let's get back to more music into the second hour now. Got some Carl Smith on the way. Charles and Lenore wants to hear Memory Number One. I've got that. And Reba and Sandy Ridge wants to hear Walk Softly on the Bridges by Mel Street. Oh, that's a great one, and I've got that coming up. J.W. Jackson took me a minute to find it. He called a little earlier, but sometimes it takes a few minutes to find some of these. But I found it. He wanted to hear Jim Reeves, How Long Has It Been? I've got that for J.W. Jackson. So let's get started.

0: Jim Reeves, how long has it been? That goes back to 1959 for Jim Reeves. And that going out to J.W. Jackson over in Wytheville, Virginia. And Walk Softly on the Bridges, Mel Street, going out to Reba down in Sandy Ridge, North Carolina. And going out to Charles and Lenore, that was Carl Smith, Memory Number One. We'll be back with more country gold top-notch bluegrass after these words.
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0: All right, back to more country gold, top-notch bluegrass. Got some top-notch bluegrass in this set, too. Going to start off, though, with T.G. Shepherd. Archie over in North Wilkesboro wants to hear Devil in

the bottle. So we've got T.G. Shepherd up doing that for Archie. And Claire over in North Wilkesboro wants to hear Water the Flowers from Jimmy Martin. We've been having to water a lot of things lately, haven't we? But had some good rain down in Sheltontown this week. Also, we've got some Flat and Scruggs. You're going to hear Flat and Scruggs in this set and the next set of three also. You'll hear those. But this one going out. We had a request last week, and I found a version that I thought, well, this would be good for this week. It's On My Mind from Flat and Scruggs, and it's, I'm trying to, I think it's Johnny and Danville want to hear that. No, he wants to hear the Blue Cyclone. I've got that coming up too, Johnny, so you just hang on, buddy. But let's see. Yeah, Johnny Potts wanted to hear that, and he wanted to hear On My Mind. I found a 1957 radio show at our station in Mount Airy, the sister station I work at during the week. There was an album back there, a 1957 radio show on a vinyl LP, and I transferred that thing. And so we're going to give a listen to that, okay? And he wants to send it out. I knew I had it right when I said Johnny, it was just the wrong one. Johnny Potts. Anyway, we'll send it out. Said his sister Diane Owens having a birthday today. Happy birthday, Diane. All right, we'll get that Flat and Scruggs just a moment, though. We're going to start with T.G. Shepherd.

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1: Alan Jackson, Brooks and Dunn, George Strait, their home in Southern Virginia and the Piedmont Triad. 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

0: Yes, that's from a 1957 radio show. Lester Flatt, Earl Scruggs, the Foggy Mountain Boys. Sound like it was studio recorded, didn't it? They were just that good. Yeah, that's On My Mind, and Johnny Potts wanted to hear that. And I want to send out to his sister Diane Owens on her birthdays. Happy birthday. We also heard Water the Flowers from Jimmy Martin. That going out to Claire in North Wilkesboro, and Devil in the Bottle from T.G. Shepherd. That going out to Archie in North Wilkesboro. All right, we'll be back with more country gold and top-notch bluegrass here on Classic Country 98.1 right after we take time out for these words. Just stay with us.
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0: All right, let's get back to more music here on Country Gold Top Notch Bluegrass. And well, we've got some Tex Ritter on the way. That's right, Paula Fritz. Down in Thomasville, she said it was a year ago, Father's Day weekend, that was the first time she called in. So this is a year anniversary. Thank you for listening, Paula. She wanted to send this song out in memory of her dad, Clyde Fritz. Everybody knew him as Peanut. And I wanted to hear Tex Ritter, High Noon. I've got that. Leonard and Holly Ellis down in Winston-Salem wants to hear Flat and Scruggs. And this is the first bluegrass song that ever went number one on the country music charts. Okay, it was a number one song, and it was, let me see, it was released November 26, 1962, and it stayed number one for a pretty good while. It was on the charts for a while, as a matter of fact. It spent 20 weeks on the charts and 3 weeks at number one. Do you know what it is? Yeah, it's the Ballad of Jed Clampett. That's what it is. And

0: We're going to send that out to Leonard and Holly Ellis. We're going to be looking for some crude oil this morning. All right, and then got some George Jones, Tom in Winston-Salem. And remember Tom in your prayers. He's battling cancer, so remember Tom in Winston-Salem. He wanted to hear I Know a Man Who Can from George Jones. I've got that coming up, too. Right now, let's get started.
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it's time to say goodbye to Jed and all his kin. They would like to thank you folks for kindly dropping in. You're all invited back again to this locality to have a heap and helping off their hospitality.

0: George Jones, I Know a Man Who Can. That features Sherry Copeland doing some of the singing on there, too. And that going out to Tom down in Winston-Salem. We'll be remembering you in our prayers, Tom. All you folks, I know a lot of you going through things. So when you hear these names, everybody just kind of remember each other in prayer, okay? We also heard Flat and Scruggs, the Ballad of Jed Clampett, going out to Leonard and Holly Ellis down in Winston-Salem. And High Noon from Tex Ritter, that going out to Paula Fritz down in Thomasville in memory of her dad, Peanut Fritz. All right, we're going to take time out for these words, and we'll be back with more Country Golden Top-Notch Bluegrass here on Classic Country 98.1.
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5: This is WXI 12 meteorologist Michelle Kennedy with your first warning forecast. What a beautiful Juneteenth. And now drier air working its way in. That means less humid weather for Saturday and Sunday. That'll stick around for the dads on Sunday as we celebrate Father's Day. And we see sunshine for a good bit of the weekend. First, though, we have some patchy fog possible early Saturday morning. Temperatures in the low to mid-50s from the mountains into the foothills. And so refreshing to start the morning. You might need a sweatshirt there. A little patchy fog will clear to mostly sunny skies in the Triad and foothills by the afternoon, as well as the mountains. Highs in the high country, right about 78 degrees from Boone, Blowing Rock, down the Blue Ridge Parkway, and up through Sparta, as well as Ennis. We have a comfortable afternoon, those upper 70s. Under dry conditions, it's going to feel great. In the Piedmont Triad and the foothills, mid and upper 80s, about 87 degrees for Winston-Salem, Greensboro, as we head south out through Ashboro and uptown Lexington. A really beautiful weekend. And then on Sunday, temperatures will start to heat up. We believe that southwesterly wind is going to kick in a little bit, especially by Monday. You're going to notice breezy conditions, but highs will start to get into those 90s, gradually increasing humidity. And by Monday, it's going to feel steamy as we look at 90s with rain chances at 50%, especially for afternoon showers and storms. Although rainfall totals look to be spotty and may be light, a tenth to about a quarter of an inch area wide if we're lucky enough to get it all on the ground. We'll keep you posted as we get closer to Monday for rain, but enjoy this beautiful weekend and a nice start to summer. It begins on Sunday as we celebrate Father's Day.
6: All right, let's get back to more music. This one going out to Johnny in Danville. We won't hear Ray Stevens in the Ballad of the Blue Cyclone. Oh, well, we've got that coming up. And our buddy Bill Powell over in Rocky Gap, Virginia, wants to hear Finger Popping Time from the Stanley Brothers, and wants to send it out to Rachel and Eva June, Olivia, Lene, and Mama June. And I haven't heard anything from Tom Adams and Betty Prillman, so I'll send it out to Tom and Betty, too. They're over in Madison. Usually hear from them, so I hope they're okay. But we'll send that Finger Popping Time out to them, too. And let's see. Dave in Stewart, Virginia, wants to hear Gene Watson's Praying. I didn't have it last week. I do have it this week, so we'll get it for you. But right now, let's go to the wrestling match, or as we say in the South, the wrestling match.
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legs were shaking like a rubber goose. 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The cyclone put the vulture in an airplane spin, then he body slammed him and he did it again. I swear I didn't see how that old boy could take much more. It was right about then, in the thick of things, my buddy Bill threw a chair in the ring, and that's when I knew we'd better be heading for the door.

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And he said, hey, punk, you forgot your chair. 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Then he body slammed me two or three times, and he put his arms around me from behind. 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And that's the last thing I remember before he put me to sleep.

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So the next time we meet, I won't be on no bed. 'Cause I hadn't been the same since we had that fight, and I see that cyclone in my dreams at night. I'll never be satisfied till I get revenge. So I called up Bill and told him my plan. All he said was, right on, man, I'd do the same darn thing if it'd been me. It all happened so quick when that car door slammed. It must have broke something 'cause the door lock's jammed. You was already down, he's gone, time I got free. Bill said, since you're thinking about taking him again, I know two old boys that weigh 210. They'd take on a grizzly with a switch in the woods at night. Well, we talked it over, and they said they's willing. They'd stop at nothing short of a killing. Said, I'll squeal back you long as you wanna fight. So we all went down to the Hammerlock Bar to hang out with all the wrestling stars and waited for the Blue Cyclone to hit the door. Well, after a while, he finally appeared. He sat down at the bar and ordered a beer, and he barely took a sip before I stepped to the middle of the floor. I yelled, hey, Cyclone, remember me? I'm the guy you put to sleep, only this time you can see I'm not alone. You see them two big dudes over there? And the Cyclone looks at over where, and I turned around. Son of a gun, they is gone. Well, the Cyclone looked at me and grinned. He said, okay, punk, here we go again. Seems to me that some guys never learn. And then he waded through them tables and chairs, put a full Nelson on me and grabbed my hair. And when he threw me to the floor, I was starting to get concerned. The next thing I remember, they was carrying me in, and the doctor said, oh, no, you again. I said, doctor, how long do you think it'll be this time? He said, boy, if you don't leave the Cyclone alone, one of these days you ain't going home. You'll need the Undertaker services, not mine.

0: There you go. We finally got it. Finger popping time. Finally got it out of the CD player and into a different one. Anyway, that's Finger Popping Time, the Stanley Brothers, and that going out to Bill Powell and all the kids and grandkids and Mama June. Up in Rocky Gap, Virginia, we also heard Praying from Gene Watson. That going out to Dave over in Stewart. Also, I want to send that out to Robert Tilley over in Madison, too. And we'll send that Stanley Brothers out to Tom Adams and Betty Prilliman over in Madison, too. And the Ballad of the Blue Cyclone, that was Ray Stevens going out to Johnny and Danville. I know we're running out of time. I'm going to stay around and make sure some of these get played, okay? I can't play them all, but just stay with me. Let's hear from some of our fine, fine sponsors.
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0: All right. Well, now, I've got a lot of songs I'm going to play afterwards. I'll stick around for just a little bit and get some of these played. But right now, I'm just going down the list as they came in. We just had a ton of requests today. We're going to end the show with James King, the late James King. Old Tricky Ricky down in Forsyth County wants to hear Daddy Doesn't Pray Anymore. And if you've heard the song, you know what it is. There's a reason why Daddy doesn't pray anymore. So we're going to end with that, and I am going to get, I tell you what, I'll go ahead and get supper time after the break too, because Jean over in Giles County, she really needs your prayers, and she wants to hear JD do supper time, so we're going to do that, and

I'm also going to send the one by J.D. Higgins out to Mike up in Ohio, okay? Mike listening in up in Ohio, we'll send that J.D. Higgins out to you also. And let's see here. We're going to send this Daddy Doesn't Pray Anymore. We're going to send it out to old Tricky Ricky down in Forsyth County. Also to Mark Hill. And, of course, Mark has just a list of people that he just loves and wants to send things. And Mark's got a birthday next week. So happy birthday, Mark. Hope you have 100 more, and we're all here to help you celebrate. Wants to send it out to his mom, Brendan, his dad, Butch, and also Marvin Hill and Marty Hill and J.J. Joyce and Earl Brown, Fred Sparks, Frankie Bowles, Bob's Restaurant, Eddie's Service Center, and Checker's Grill and Grocery. All those folks that Mark just thanks so much of, so we'll do that. And I know there's some folks wants to hear I go rest out on that mountain. That's going to come up. Where just stay with me, okay? Stay with me a little longer. Some of you that were wanting songs that are going to get played, unless it's bluegrass, and I can't do the bluegrass after the break. But anyway, we'll just talk about it in a little bit. I'm going to go ahead and do my official sign off for this show. I'm Tim Fry. It's been good to be with you, and good Lord willing, and the creeks don't rise, I'll see you bright and early next Saturday morning with a smile on my face and a large cup of coffee in my hand. Until then, make church a part of your weekend. You'll be glad you did. You'll feel better about life itself. And if you're feeling better about life itself, you'll start grinning. If you're grinning, people wonder what you've been up to. Then you can tell them about church, right? Right. And with all the mess going on in the world, don't worry about it. We can be informed, but don't worry about it. Nothing surprises God. He never looks down and goes, wonder how that happened. He doesn't do that, so don't worry about it, okay? Love y'all, and I'll say a few words after the break, but right now, here's James King.

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2: This is WXI 12 meteorologist Michelle Kennedy with your first warning forecast. What a beautiful Juneteenth. And now drier air working its way in. That means less humid weather for Saturday and Sunday. That'll stick around for the dads on Sunday as we celebrate Father's Day. And we see sunshine for a good bit of the weekend. First, though, we have some patchy fog possible early Saturday morning. Temperatures in the low to mid-50s from the mountains into the foothills. And so refreshing to start the morning. You might need a sweatshirt there. A little patchy fog will clear to mostly sunny skies in the Triad and foothills by the afternoon, as well as the mountains. Highs in the high country, right about 78 degrees from Boone, Blowing Rock, down the Blue Ridge Parkway, and up through Sparta, as well as Ennis. We have a comfortable afternoon, those upper 70s. Under dry conditions, it's going to feel great. In the Piedmont Triad and the foothills, mid and upper 80s, about 87 degrees for Winston-Salem, Greensboro, as we head south out through Ashboro and uptown Lexington. A really beautiful weekend. And then on Sunday, temperatures will start to heat up. We believe that southwesterly wind is going to kick in a little bit, especially by Monday. You're going to notice breezy conditions, but highs will start to get into those 90s, gradually increasing humidity. And by Monday, it's going to feel steamy as we look at 90s with rain chances at 50%, especially for afternoon showers and storms. Although rainfall totals look to be spotty and may be light, a tenth to about a quarter of an inch area wide if we're lucky enough to get it all on the ground. We'll keep you posted as we get closer to Monday for rain, but enjoy this beautiful weekend and a nice start to summer. It begins on Sunday as we celebrate Father's Day.
3: All right. We'll get back into our regular country music, but I want to play this one by J.D. Higgins, especially for Jean. She lost her daughter, and she's having so much health problems. And also Mike up in Ohio wanted to hear J.D. Higgins. So we're going to play Supper Time. Then we'll kind of get into things. I've got a long distance dedication. Warrior in South Bend, Indiana wants to send out Lay Down Beside Me to Sky over in Pennsylvania. I wanted the Alison Krauss, John Waite version. I don't have it. I got it by Don Williams. I'm going to have to play that. Warrior, I'm sorry. I can't find the other one. Also, my buddy Billy Myers and Elkin wanted to hear the Old Dogs, Children, and Watermelon Wine. We'll get that by Tom T. Hall. Then we'll take a break. And I've got, Sammy LaFoy over in Stokesdale. Wants to hear, I've got C.W. McCall's Old Home Filler Up and Keep On Trucking Cafe. We've got that. And let's see. I'm just going down the list. Jerry Wilkes, Mom and Dad's Waltz from Lefty Frizzell. That'll come up. And then Donnie B. in Carroll County want to hear Faded Love by Patsy Cline. I can make that come up too. Let's see if we got anything else here we can do. Yeah, Johnny Paycheck's 11 months and 29 days. Wilma in Winston-Salem wants to hear that. Wilma, we'll get that for you. And Loving the Hot Afternoon, Pete in Big Stony Creek. That's going to come up for you too.

Amanda Calloway and Wes Jefferson. Wanted to hear That's My Job by Conway Twitty, in memory of her dad, Johnny Calloway. That's going to come up. We'll make sure it comes up. Let's see. RJ in Indian Grove wanted to hear some Merle Haggard and send it out to Delmer and Teresa and the folks at Northern on the third floor. We can do that. Let's see. Alan in Elkin wants to hear some Johnny Cash. That will come up also. And I had a request. Somebody want to hear Vince Gill, Go Rest High on That Mountain, and for some memory of some men over in Rockingham County, Lawrence McCollum and Monroe Isley and Lee Rakestraw. Well, we'll have that too. So all those are going to play. All right. And I love y'all, and I appreciate it. But we're going to make sure all those songs play. And so we're going to hear J.D., and then we'll then the one that it's a substitution for Warrior, and hopefully that'll be okay. But here's J.D. Higgins.

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1: All right, got some C.W. McCall for Sammy LaFoy in Stokesdale, some Lefty Frizzell for Jerry Wilkes in Kernersville, and Patsy Cline for Donnie B. here.

0: old Sloan. Old Sloan's my dog. We had an 18-wheeler with 10 on the floor and stereo, laying a strip. And then we spied a sign that says eat gas now. We decided to whip in and pick up some chow at the old home filler up and keep on a truckin' cafe. Looking for Mavis.
1: Old home filler up and keep on the truckin' cafe.
0: Now we've been every place between here and South Sioux, and we've seen us a truck stop waitress or two. But this gal's built like a burlap bag full of bobcats. She's got it together. While she filled my tank, I said, thank you, honey. Name was Mavis, I gave her the money. Old Sloan just sat there watching and wagging and wishing. I says, you wait in the truck, boy. Then I went inside. She says, what'll it be? It says, a cup of your best and a number three. She came back with an order to go and a quart of hot C and a bone for Sloan. I said, much obliged. Old Sloan give a bark. I left her a buck and he left his heart at the old home filler up and keep on a truckin' cafe.

0: Well, Saturday night, and we was trucking along. Yeah, me and old Sloan was getting it on. I said, Sloan, I've been thinking on a getting up a courage, and tonight's the night. Well, I popped the clutch, gave tranny spin, took the BB Town ramp, and slid on in to the old home filler up and keep on a trucking cafe.
1: Oh, the old home filler up and keep on a trucking.
0: It never closes.
1: Old home filler up and keep on a truckin' cafe.
0: Well, I got me stool, took a load off my shoes, made Mavis an offer that she couldn't refuse. It says, how'd you like to go for a ride with me and old Sloan? I just had my truck washed. She allowed us that, sounded like a whole lot of fun, but we was gonna have to wait until the dishes was done. And was it all right with me if she brought along her mother as a chaperone? I said, why not? Well, we geared that tranny into super low, and the four of us went to see a picture show. Yeah, I took him to the drive-in theater over by Pisgah to see True Grit. Saw the late, late show, old Sloan hit the sack, and then along about 2 o'clock, I hauled him on back to the old home filler up and keep on the truckin' cafe.

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3: This is WXI 12 meteorologist Michelle Kennedy with your first warning forecast. What a beautiful Juneteenth. And now drier air working its way in. That means less humid weather for Saturday and Sunday. That'll stick around for the dads on Sunday as we celebrate Father's Day. And we see sunshine for a good bit of the weekend. First, though, we have some patchy fog possible early Saturday morning. Temperatures in the low to mid 50s from the mountains into the foothills. And so refreshing to start the morning. You might need a sweatshirt there. A little patchy fog will clear to mostly sunny skies in the Triad and foothills by the afternoon, as well as the mountains. Highs in the high country, right about 78 degrees from Boone, Blowing Rock, down the Blue Ridge Parkway, and up through Sparta, as well as Ennis. We have a comfortable afternoon, those upper 70s. Under dry conditions, it's going to feel great. In the Piedmont Triad and the foothills, mid and upper 80s, about 87 degrees for Winston-Salem, Greensboro, as we head south out through Ashboro and uptown Lexington. A really beautiful weekend. And then on Sunday, temperatures will start to heat up. We believe that southwesterly wind is going to kick in a little bit, especially by Monday. You're going to notice breezy conditions, but highs will start to get into those 90s, gradually increasing humidity. And by Monday, it's going to feel steamy as we look at 90s with rain chances at 50%, especially for afternoon showers and storms. Although rainfall totals look to be spotty and may be light, a tenth to about a quarter of an inch area wide if we're lucky enough to get it all on the ground.

0: 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It begins on Sunday as we celebrate Father's Day.
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7: This is WXI 12 meteorologist Michelle Kennedy with your first warning forecast. What a beautiful Juneteenth. And now drier air working its way in. That means less humid weather for Saturday and Sunday. That'll stick around for the dads on Sunday as we celebrate Father's Day. And we see sunshine for a good bit of the weekend. First, though, we have some patchy fog possible early Saturday morning. Temperatures in the low to mid-50s from the mountains into the foothills. And so refreshing to start the morning. You might need a sweatshirt there. A little patchy fog will clear to mostly sunny skies in the Triad and foothills by the afternoon, as well as the mountains. Highs in the high country, right about 78 degrees from Boone, Blowing Rock, down the Blue Ridge Parkway, and up through Sparta, as well as Ennis. We have a comfortable afternoon, those upper 70s. Under dry conditions, it's going to feel great. In the Piedmont Triad and the foothills, mid and upper 80s, about 87 degrees for Winston-Salem, Greensboro, as we head south out through Ashboro and uptown Lexington. A really beautiful weekend. And then on Sunday, temperatures will start to heat up. We believe that southwesterly wind

is going to kick in a little bit, especially by Monday. You're going to notice breezy conditions, but highs will start to get into those 90s, gradually increasing humidity. And by Monday, it's going to feel steamy as we look at 90s with rain chances at 50%, especially for afternoon showers and storms. Although rainfall totals look to be spotty and may be light, a tenth to about a quarter of an inch area wide, if we're lucky enough to get it all on the ground. We'll keep you posted as we get closer to Monday for rain, but enjoy this beautiful weekend and a nice start to summer. It begins on Sunday as we celebrate Father's Day.

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1: 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Celebrate Independence Day in Galax, Virginia.
0: Hello everyone, Chief Mike here again from the Galax Volunteer Fire Department with another segment of Chatting with the Chief. Believe it or not, summer is finally here. And that can mean only one thing for first responders area-wide. 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While you are planning a vacation, fire departments and rescue squads are planning to raise money in some fashion to keep us funded to better serve you. So as you are planning your summer, why not have fun at some of the area's upcoming events and support your local first responders at the same time? That's a win-win. Galax Fire has several upcoming fundraising events. The 14th annual Great Galax Duck Race takes place on July 4th at 10 a.m. See any Galax firefighter to get your tickets. 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

0: is WXI 12 meteorologist Michelle Kennedy with your first warning forecast. What a beautiful Juneteenth. And now drier air working its way in. That means less humid weather for Saturday and Sunday. That'll stick around for the dads on Sunday as we celebrate Father's Day. And we see sunshine for a good bit of the weekend. First, though, we have some patchy fog possible early Saturday morning. Temperatures in the low to mid-50s from the mountains into the foothills. And so refreshing to start the morning. You might need a sweatshirt there. A little patchy fog will clear to mostly sunny skies in the Trine and foothills by the afternoon, as well as the mountains. Highs in the high country, right about 78 degrees from Boone, Blowing Rock, down the Blue Ridge Parkway, and up through Sparta, as well as Ennis. We have a comfortable afternoon, those upper 70s. Under dry conditions, it's going to feel great. In the Piedmont Triad in the foothills, mid and upper 80s, about 87 degrees for Winston-Salem, Greensboro, as we head south out through Ashboro and uptown Lexington. A really beautiful weekend. And then on Sunday, temperatures will start to heat up. We believe that southwesterly wind is going to kick in a little bit, especially by Monday. You're going to notice breezy conditions, but highs will start to get into those 90s, gradually increasing humidity. And by Monday, it's going to feel steamy as we look at 90s with rain chances at 50%, especially for afternoon showers and storms. Although rainfall totals look to be spotty and may be light, a tenth to about a quarter of an inch area wide if we're lucky enough to get it all on the ground. We'll keep you posted as we get closer to Monday for rain, but enjoy this beautiful weekend and a nice start to summer. It begins on Sunday as we celebrate Father's Day.
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2: This is WXI 12 meteorologist Michelle Kennedy with your first warning forecast. What a beautiful Juneteenth. And now drier air working its way in. That means less humid weather for Saturday and Sunday. That'll stick around for the dads on Sunday as we celebrate Father's Day. And we see sunshine for a good bit of the weekend. First, though, we have some patchy fog possible early Saturday morning. Temperatures in the low to mid-50s from the mountains into the foothills. And so refreshing to start the morning. You might need a sweatshirt there. A little patchy fog will clear to mostly sunny skies in the Triad and foothills by the afternoon, as well as the mountains. Highs in the high country, right about 78 degrees from Boone, Blowing Rock, down the Blue Ridge Parkway, and up through Sparta, as well as Ennis. We have a comfortable afternoon, those upper 70s. Under dry conditions, it's going to feel great. In the Piedmont Triad and the foothills, mid and upper 80s, about 87 degrees for Winston-Salem, Greensboro, as we head south out through Ashboro and uptown Lexington. A really beautiful weekend. And then on Sunday, temperatures will start to heat up. We believe that southwesterly wind is going to kick in a little bit, especially by Monday. You're going to notice breezy conditions, but highs will start to get into those 90s, gradually increasing humidity. And by Monday, it's going to feel steamy as we look at 90s with rain chances at 50%, especially for afternoon showers and storms. Although rainfall totals look to be spotty and may be light, a tenth to about a quarter of an inch area wide if we're lucky enough to get it all on the ground. We'll keep you posted as we get closer to Monday for rain, but enjoy this beautiful weekend and a nice start to summer. It begins on Sunday as we celebrate Father's Day.

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3: This is WXI 12 meteorologist Michelle Kennedy with your first warning forecast. What a beautiful Juneteenth. And now drier air working its way in. That means less humid weather for Saturday and Sunday. That'll stick around for the dads on Sunday as we celebrate Father's Day. And we see sunshine for a good bit of the weekend. First, though, we have some patchy fog possible early Saturday morning. Temperatures in the low to mid 50s from the mountains into the foothills. And so refreshing to start the morning. You might need a sweatshirt there. A little patchy fog will clear to mostly sunny skies in the Triad and foothills by the afternoon, as well as the mountains. Highs in the high country, right about 78 degrees from Boone, Blowing Rock, down the Blue Ridge Parkway, and up through Sparta, as well as Ennis. We have a comfortable afternoon, those upper 70s. Under dry conditions, it's going to feel great. In the Piedmont Triad and the foothills, mid and upper 80s, about 87 degrees for Winston-Salem, Greensboro, as we head south out through Ashboro and uptown Lexington. A really beautiful weekend. And then on Sunday, temperatures will start to heat up. We believe that southwesterly wind is going to kick in a little bit, especially by Monday. You're going to notice breezy conditions, but highs will start to get into those 90s, gradually increasing humidity. And by Monday, it's going to feel steamy as we look at 90s with rain chances at 50%, especially for afternoon showers and storms. Although rainfall totals look to be spotty and may be light, a tenth to about a quarter of an inch area wide if we're lucky enough to get it all on the ground. We'll keep you posted as we get closer to Monday for rain, but enjoy this beautiful weekend and a nice start to summer. It begins on Sunday as we celebrate Father's Day.
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1: 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Up front, Tyler Reddick will spin.
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2: 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Denny Hamlin up off of the corner.
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5: 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On
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8: 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When I asked the folks at Hayes Jewelers what Bruce's favorite season is, here's what they sang me.
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1: They met at Myrtle Beach in the summer of 1970. 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

0: 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People from all over walk into Hayes Jewelers and say, "Hey, Bruce, thanks for supporting On the Beach. And how about helping me find something nice for my wife?" So it all goes back to what Mama used to say, "Dance with the one that brung you." Translation for the uncool? If they support the music you love, step up and support them. 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

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Her song, That Man of Mine, was a top 10 beach music hit in 1994.

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0: Mayflower 2 Rural Hog. 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

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This is Brooke Benton and Donna Washington.

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1: And I'd love to rock. 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
0: And baby, you got what it takes.
1: Ain't that something? 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
0: I say,
1: cool.
0: Stay out of my spot.
1: Oh, yeah. Oh, yeah. Yeah, I like your spot, though, you know.
0: All right.
1: All right.
0: You got it.

0: 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Charlie Brown will be right back.
1: It seems their most special moments were wrapped up in summer. They met at Vacation Bible School. In high school, they worked summers in the same fast food restaurant. And in college, he was a busboy and she waited tables at a mountain resort. 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

0: You're on the beach with Charlie Brown. 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

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And I'll bet some of you On the Beach listeners were there to enjoy music.

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0: Charlie Brown has got to pay some bills. 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
1: 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People from all over walk into Hayes Jewelers and say, "Hey Bruce, thanks for supporting On the Beach. And how about helping me find something nice for my wife?" So it all goes back to what Mama used to say, "Dance with the one that brung you." Translation for the uncool? 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
2: This is WXI 12 meteorologist Michelle Kennedy with your first warning forecast. What a beautiful Juneteenth. And now drier air working its way in. That means less humid weather for Saturday and Sunday. That'll stick around for the dads on Sunday as we celebrate Father's Day. And we see sunshine for a good bit of the weekend. First, though, we have some patchy fog possible early Saturday morning. Temperatures in the low to mid-50s from the mountains into the foothills. And so refreshing to start the morning. You might need a sweatshirt there. A little patchy fog will clear to mostly sunny skies in the Triad and foothills by the afternoon, as well as the mountains. Highs in the high country, right about 78 degrees from Boone, Blowing Rock, down the Blue Ridge Parkway, and up through Sparta, as well as Ennis. We have a comfortable afternoon, those upper 70s. Under dry conditions, it's going to feel great. In the Piedmont Triad and the foothills, mid and upper 80s, about 87 degrees for Winston-Salem, Greensboro, as we head south out through Ashboro and uptown Lexington. A really beautiful weekend. And then on Sunday, temperatures will start to heat up. We believe that southwesterly wind is going to kick in a little bit, especially by Monday. You're going to notice breezy conditions, but highs will start to get into those 90s, gradually increasing humidity. And by Monday, it's going to feel steamy as we look at 90s with rain chances at 50%, especially for afternoon showers and storms. Although rainfall totals look to be spotty and may be light, a tenth to about a quarter of an inch area wide if we're lucky enough to get it all on the ground. We'll keep you posted as we get closer to Monday for rain, but enjoy this beautiful weekend and a nice start to summer. It begins on Sunday as we celebrate Father's Day.

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5: This is WXI 12 meteorologist Michelle Kennedy with your first warning forecast. What a beautiful Juneteenth. And now drier air working its way in. That means less humid weather for Saturday and Sunday. That'll stick around for the dads on Sunday as we celebrate Father's Day. And we see sunshine for a good bit of the weekend. First, though, we have some patchy fog possible early Saturday morning. Temperatures in the low to mid-50s from the mountains into the foothills. And so refreshing to start the morning. You might need a sweatshirt there. A little patchy fog will clear to mostly sunny skies in the Triad and foothills by the afternoon, as well as the mountains. Highs in the high country, right about 78 degrees from Boone, Blowing Rock, down the Blue Ridge Parkway, and up through Sparta, as well as Ennis. We have a comfortable afternoon, those upper 70s. Under dry conditions, it's going to feel great. In the Piedmont Triad in the foothills, mid and upper 80s, about 87 degrees for Winston-Salem, Greensboro, as we head south out through Ashboro and uptown Lexington. A really beautiful weekend. And then on Sunday, temperatures will start to heat up. We believe that southwesterly wind is going to kick in a little bit, especially by Monday. You're going to notice breezy conditions, but highs will start to get into those 90s, gradually increasing humidity. And by Monday, it's going to feel steamy as we look at 90s with rain chances at 50%, especially for afternoon showers and storms. Although rainfall totals look to be spotty and may be light, a tenth to about a quarter of an inch area wide, if we're lucky enough to get it all on the ground. We'll keep you posted as we get closer to Monday for rain, but enjoy this beautiful weekend and a nice start to summer. It begins on Sunday as we celebrate Father's Day.
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2: This is WXI 12 meteorologist Michelle Kennedy with your first warning forecast. What a beautiful Juneteenth. And now drier air working its way in. That means less humid weather for Saturday and Sunday. That'll stick around for the dads on Sunday as we celebrate Father's Day. And we see sunshine for a good bit of the weekend. First, though, we have some patchy fog possible early Saturday morning. Temperatures in the low to mid-50s from the mountains into the foothills. And so refreshing to start the morning. You might need a sweatshirt there. A little patchy fog will clear to mostly sunny skies in the Triad and foothills by the afternoon, as well as the mountains. Highs in the high country, right about 78 degrees from Boone, Blowing Rock, down the Blue Ridge Parkway, and up through Sparta, as well as Ennis. We have a comfortable afternoon, those upper 70s. Under dry conditions, it's going to feel great. In the Piedmont Triad in the foothills, mid and upper 80s, about 87 degrees for Winston-Salem, Greensboro, as we head south out through Ashboro and uptown Lexington. A really beautiful weekend. And then on Sunday, temperatures will start to heat up. We believe that southwesterly wind is going to kick in a little bit, especially by Monday. You're going to notice breezy conditions, but highs will start to get into those 90s, gradually increasing humidity. And by Monday, it's going to feel steamy as we look at 90s with rain chances at 50%, especially for afternoon showers and storms. Although rainfall totals look to be spotty and may be light, a tenth to about a quarter of an inch area wide if we're lucky enough to get it all on the ground. We'll keep you posted as we get closer to Monday for rain, but enjoy this beautiful weekend, and a nice start to summer begins on Sunday as we celebrate Father's Day.

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0: Make plans now to celebrate America's 250th birthday in Galax, Virginia. 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
4: This is WXI 12 meteorologist Michelle Kennedy with your first warning forecast. What a beautiful Juneteenth. And now drier air working its way in. That means less humid weather for Saturday and Sunday. That'll stick around for the dads on Sunday as we celebrate Father's Day. And we see sunshine for a good bit of the weekend. First, though, we have some patchy fog possible early Saturday morning. Temperatures in the low to mid-50s from the mountains into the foothills. And so refreshing to start the morning. You might need a sweatshirt there. A little patchy fog will clear to mostly sunny skies in the Triad and foothills by the afternoon, as well as the mountains. Highs in the high country, right about 78 degrees from Boone, Blowing Rock, down the Blue Ridge Parkway, and up through Sparta, as well as Ennis. We have a comfortable afternoon, those upper 70s. Under dry conditions, it's going to feel great. In the Piedmont Triad and the foothills, mid and upper 80s, about 87 degrees for Winston-Salem, Greensboro, as we head south out through Ashboro and uptown Lexington. A really beautiful weekend. And then on Sunday, temperatures will start to heat up. We believe that southwesterly wind is going to kick in a little bit, especially by Monday. You're going to notice breezy conditions, but highs will start to get into those 90s, gradually increasing humidity. And by Monday, it's going to feel steamy as we look at 90s with rain chances at 50%, especially for afternoon showers and storms. Although rainfall totals look to be spotty and may be light, a tenth to about a quarter of an inch area wide if we're lucky enough to get it all on the ground. We'll keep you posted as we get closer to Monday for rain, but enjoy this beautiful weekend and a nice start to summer. It begins on Sunday as we celebrate Father's Day.
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2: This is WXI 12 meteorologist Michelle Kennedy with your first warning forecast. What a sensational holiday weekend it's been. We started off Juneteenth with some drier air, and we're keeping that low humidity around through Father's Day. Your Saturday warmed into those low to mid 80s in the Trident foothills and in the mountains, temperatures in the upper 70s. Really gorgeous day. Sunday's a little bit on the warmer side. We start you out in those cool 50s again in the mountains and foothills. High temperatures from Sparta, Boone, and Blowing Rock will reach near 82 degrees under mostly sunny skies throughout the day on Father's Day. Sunday's looking beautiful. Gradually, we'll see increasing humidity as we head into Monday, though. For the Piedmont Triad and the foothills, you're going to start out with those upper 50s in Mount Airy, North Wilkesboro, and Yadkinville. And that's cool, right, to start off your morning. And then we heat you up about 88 degrees, mostly sunny skies. In the Piedmont Triad, from Winston-Salem, Greensboro, High Point, out through Lexington, Asheboro, and Burlington, as well as Yanceyville, we have highs that'll top out near 90 degrees and still low humidity for much of the day. Gradually, we'll see increasing humidity Monday. Better storm chances, too. We make it an impact day for you, a WXI 12 first warning impact day for the threat of severe thunderstorms in the afternoon and a good rain chance that could bring in some widely scattered showers and storms. Rainfall totals, however, could still be limited in terms of widespread coverage. We'll keep you posted as we get closer to Monday. Temperatures will be steamy again, 90s Triad and foothills, 80s in the mountains, and it's a little bit better. Temperatures drop 2 to 3 degrees going into your Tuesday and Wednesday. Rain chances return later in the week.

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1: 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Chief Mike here with another segment of Chatting with the Chief. 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

deserted house, but everything there was quiet as a mouse. So we drove down Thrill Hill a couple of times. With radio blaring out like my fire, we girls decided we'd retire to the Dairy Queen for an order of Cokes and French fries. When we got there, the lot was a slowed down line of cars going round time after time. 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
5: This is WXIA 12 meteorologist Michelle Kennedy with your first warning forecast. What a sensational holiday weekend it's been. We started off Juneteenth with some drier air, and we're keeping that low humidity around through Father's Day. Your Saturday warmed into those low to mid 80s in the Triad foothills and in the mountains, temperatures in the upper 70s. Really gorgeous day. Sunday's a little bit on the warmer side. We start you out in those cool 50s again in the mountains and foothills. High temperatures from Sparta, Boone, and Blowing Rock will reach near 82 degrees under mostly sunny skies throughout the day on Father's Day. Sunday's looking beautiful. Gradually, we'll see increasing humidity as we head into Monday, though. For the Piedmont Triad and the foothills, you're going to start out with those upper 50s in Mount Airy, North Wilkesboro, and Yadkinville. And that's cool, right, to start off your morning. And then we heat you up about 88 degrees, mostly sunny skies. In the Piedmont Triad, from Winston-Salem, Greensboro, High Point, out through Lexington, Ashboro, and Burlington, as well as Yanceyville, we have highs that'll top out near 90 degrees and still low humidity for much of the day. Gradually, we'll see increasing humidity Monday. Better storm chances, too. We make it an impact day for you, a WXI 12 first warning impact day for the threat of severe thunderstorms in the afternoon and a good rain chance that could bring in some widely scattered showers and storms. Rainfall totals, however, could still be limited in terms of widespread coverage. We'll keep you posted as we get closer to Monday. Temperatures will be steamy again, 90s Triad and foothills, 80s in the mountains, and it's a little bit better. Temperatures drop 2 to 3 degrees going into your Tuesday and Wednesday. Rain chances return later in the week.
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2: This is WXI 12 meteorologist Michelle Kennedy with your first warning forecast. What a sensational holiday weekend it's been. We started off Juneteenth with some drier air, and we're keeping that low humidity around through Father's Day. Your Saturday warmed into those low to mid 80s in the Triad foothills and in the mountains, temperatures in the upper 70s. Really gorgeous day. Sunday's a little bit on the warmer side. We start you out in those cool 50s again in the mountains and foothills. High temperatures from Sparta, Boone, and Blowing Rock will reach near 82 degrees under mostly sunny skies throughout the day on Father's Day. Sunday's looking beautiful. Gradually, we'll see increasing humidity as we head into Monday, though. For the Piedmont Triad and the foothills, you're going to start out with those upper 50s in Mount Airy, North Wilkesboro, and Yadkinville. And that's cool, right, to start off your morning. And then we heat you up about 88 degrees, mostly sunny skies. In the Piedmont Triad, from Winston-Salem, Greensboro, High Point, out through Lexington, Asheboro, and Burlington, as well as Yanceyville, we have highs that will top out near 90 degrees and still low humidity for much of the day. Gradually, we'll see increasing humidity Monday. Better storm chances, too. We make it an impact day for you, a WXI 12 first warning impact day for the threat of severe thunderstorms in the afternoon and a good rain chance that could bring in some widely scattered showers and storms. Rainfall totals, however, could still be limited in terms of widespread coverage. We'll keep you posted as we get closer to Monday.